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4: G'day there, it's Mike Humphrey with you. Comments from a former Reserve Bank governor have garnered a return serve from the PM. Philip Lowe arguing changes to capital gains on non-residential assets makes Australia less attractive to investors and innovators. Anthony Albanese likening the backlash to when the fringe benefits tax was brought in by Hawke and Keating.
5: People said every restaurant would close. Everyone was going to lose their jobs. It was going to be catastrophic. Guess what? Didn't happen. And now that these changes have occurred, some of the nonsense that's out there will dissipate.
4: Audio from Sky News there. Aussie kids are getting hooked on fishing, with angling clubs across the country recording a boost in youth memberships. The use of app-driven digital fishing competitions seeing a surge in participation, along with videos on TikTok. Overseas, and one person is dead and 15 injured after a van ploughed into a crowd at the Berlin Pride Festival. And Aussie travellers warned to be on high alert as wildfires sweep through Spain and France. A national emergency declared in Spain, with over 200,000 now evacuated.
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4: Checking your Foxcast. Partly cloudy for the rest of the day, heading for 16. A low of 9 tonight. Tomorrow, cloudy and 15 degrees. 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

0: wrapping up at RME 3 for your Sunday morning. Hope you're having a good weekend. We are doing non-stop music right across the weekend and giving you a shot at a life-changing $1 million. Our million-dollar voice is on. We've already done it once this morning. Should we play again? Another chance coming up after this.
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7: 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There's a crash rollover in Richmond on Hoddle Street. It's closed southbound for a stretch between Victoria Street and Bridge Road. 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
20: G'day there, it's Mike Humphrey with you. Prime Minister Anthony Albanese is defending party process after one of his MPs broke ranks yesterday. Labor MP Ed Husic, unable to gain support to push for a recognition of Israeli genocide in Gaza at the ALP National Conference in Adelaide. The PM telling ABC's insiders he has no problem with Mr. Husic.
28: Ed, like every other delegate, has a right to come along and to pursue whatever they say is or see as their objective.
20: Two people are recovering in hospital after being shot by police in far north Queensland. Officers called to an address in Cairns to find a man armed with a knife leading to an altercation. Pop star Katy Perry is angry that her song has been used in a White House video of military strikes posted on TikTok. She says her music is about bringing people together, not celebrating warfare. And in other news this morning, a manhunt is underway in Germany. That's after one person was killed and 15 others injured when a vehicle crashed into a pride parade in Berlin.
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20: Checking your Foxcast. Partly cloudy for the rest of the day, heading for 16. A low of 9 tonight. Tomorrow, cloudy and 15 degrees. 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
0: Let's play again. Sunday morning, welcome to the Million Dollar Voice. We're about to play you a voice. You work out who it is for your chance at a life-changing $1 million.
41: Toilet paper, or say you're
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0: All right, there it is. That is this hour's voice. If you think you know who that is, register your guess on the listener app. You've got 30 minutes to register that guess. That's a pretty hard voice, so let's give you a bunch of clues. Our voice is 26 years old, has the initials GA, toured Australia back in 2025, is a Nepo baby, and ooh, I bet you think our voice is so cool. It's good singing, right? If you think you know who it is, register your guess on the listener app right now. It's our million-dollar voice, and we are doing it right across the weekend here on your number one hit music station, Nonstop Music Now. Olivia Rodrigo kicks us off with Stupid Song.
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3: Well, I'd get a house, which at this time probably wouldn't go very far with $1 million, but I'd definitely do some travelling, and I would absolutely love to go to the grocery store, like Woolies or Coles,
2: yeah,
3: and just pay off everyone's groceries that's in the shop. 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
2: Oh, that is the best answer I've ever heard. 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If you want to get yourself in the Millionaire's Lounge, do not go anywhere. We are doing this thing right across the day. Your next chance coming up at midday.
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4: You know when you shuffle a deck of cards? 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More than a billion years it'd take you to get the exact same formation.
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0: Hey, this is Temper City, and this is Self Aware. We wrote this song about that feeling of wanting to love someone, but not being able to. If you've ever stayed in a relationship, even though you know how it's going to end, this one's for you.
1: Melbourne's

0: Midnight Sun. We are obsessed with that. You're going to hear that coming up in the next 5 minutes. Oh, and let's do another round of the $1 million voice if you want a chance at winning $1 million. 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
7: Celeste Mitsiu, 20 medals in the pool in 2 days. 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
11: 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There's reports of a crash on the Hume Freeway inbound prior to Donnybrook Road and a broken down truck in Baldwin North on Doncaster Road on the inbound exit from the Eastern Freeway. 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
18: G'day there, it's Mike Humphrey with you. The Prime Minister has again backed a two-state solution in the Mideast.
19: We want to see Israelis and Palestinians living side by side. Now, we want to see that coming together, and Australia can play a role.
18: The comments on ABC's Insiders program this morning coming after Labor backbencher Ed Husic blasted the party at the National Conference, Husic failing to garner enough support to debate Israeli war crimes in Gaza. South Australian Premier Peter Malinakis has again signalled his support for nuclear power. A Sydney suburb has become the focal point of the data centre debate. Macquarie Park to the city's north already hosts five of the energy-hungry, water-thirsty facilities, council fighting to stop the development of another six. Police in Queensland have accidentally shot an innocent bystander in Cairns. The woman shot in the leg while police interacted with another man armed with a knife. And Aussie travellers warned to be on high alert as wildfires continue to sweep across Spain and France.
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18: Checking your Foxcast. Partly cloudy for the rest of the day, heading for 16, a low of 9 tonight. Tomorrow, cloudy and 15 degrees. 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
2: 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We are going to play again coming up at 1 o'clock, so do not go anywhere. 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

0: because I know you can't get enough of the non-stop music this afternoon. 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
4: After a dominant start to the games, Australia's stars are back in action tonight. The Diamonds face England after putting Tonga to the sword in their opening match. Cam McAvoy headlines another big night in the pool with Lani Pallister and rising teen Sienna Tui all chasing medals. In gymnastics, Georgia Godwin is out to defend the all-round title she won 4 years ago. For the latest, watch 7 News at 6. Then it's live to Glasgow for all the action.
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7: G'day there, it's Mike Humphrey with you. Peter Malinalkis has raised Labor eyebrows with comments around nuclear power. The SA Premier supporting it in principle whilst denying its economic viability in Australia.
8: For me, nuclear power has an important role to play globally that has zero carbon emissions. I mean, it's almost good for the environment and atmosphere.
7: Shadow Home Affairs Minister Jonathan Dunningham responding to the comments on Sky News.
9: I think lifting the moratorium and allowing the private sector to do what they could do would probably deal with that issue of economics.
7: Two recovering in hospital in far north Queensland with Cairns police shooting a knife-wielding man along with an innocent bystander. Aussie kids are getting hooked on fishing with angling clubs across the country recording a boost in memberships fuelled by fish talk videos and app-driven digital fishing competitions. Singer Katy Perry has hit out of the White House after it used her song Firework as the backing of a TikTok reel, and several people are fighting for life after a van ploughed into a crowd at the Berlin Pride Festival.
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7: Checking your Foxcast. Partly cloudy for the rest of the day, heading for 16, a low of 9 tonight. Tomorrow, cloudy and 15 degrees. 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
13: Let's play again. Sunday afternoon. Welcome to the Million Dollar Voice. Work out who this voice is for a life-changing $1 million.
14: So he's like, all right, man, I think we got to bring dance music back. And I was like, I'm with it. Let's go.
13: All right, there it is. That is this hour's voice. If you think you know who it is, register your guess on the listener app right now. You've got 30 minutes to register that guess. If you're struggling a little bit, I can tell you a few clues. Our voice for this hour is 45 years old, was once known for having like 2-minute noodle type hair, put in like zero effort on his latest tour, and once dated Britney Spears. Do you want to hear it one more time?
14: So he's like, all right, man, I think we got to bring dance music back. And I was like, I'm with it. Let's go.
13: A Million Dollar Voice is playing right across the weekend. 30 minutes starting now to register your

0: 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We have a huge week coming up on the show.
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0: Justin Timberlake as this hour's Million Dollar Voice. You would be correct, and you would now be in the Millionaire's Lounge. What does that mean? Million
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0: If you are in the Millionaire's Lounge, you are one step away from winning a life-changing $1 million. Angela, you correctly guessed Justin Timberlake. You want to buy a house with this $1 million, right? Talk to me about this forever home that you were telling me about. What does it look like?
3: Oh, God, like a nice theatre room, maybe one with an ocean view or the balcony, a good outside entertainment area because we like to entertain with friends, and it would just be

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4: You know when you shuffle a deck of cards, There is so many different ways to shuffle that it'll never ever be the same of cards in the same spots. 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
19: 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Is it too late now
23: 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Hi, I'm Olivia Dean. 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
4: After a dominant start to the Games, Australia's stars are back in action tonight. The Diamonds face England after putting Tonga to the sword in their opening match. Cam McAvoy headlines another big night in the pool with Lani Pallister and rising teen Sienna Tui all chasing medals. In gymnastics, Georgia Godwin is out to defend the all-round title she won 4 years ago. For the latest, watch 7 News at 6. Then it's live to Glasgow for all the action.
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0: Welcome. It's time to play the Million Dollar Voice again. This is how it works. We give you a voice. You have 30 minutes to work out who it is and then register your guess on our listener app. If you guess correctly, you get yourself in the Millionaire's Lounge. And once you're in that lounge, you are one step away from a life-changing $1 million. 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
24: My one rule was that I have to make fun of myself as soon as I hit the stage, however I hit the stage.
0: Who is that voice? I know it. I can tell you that voice has a daughter named Willow. And I can tell you that our voice has a stage name. But like real diehard fans would know her real name as being Alicia. And our voice has something to do with colours. Should I play you it one more time?
24: My one rule was that I have to make fun of myself as soon as I hit the stage, however I hit the stage.
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3: 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That's when I knew that your heart was scarring. 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
0: 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What's the first thing you do when you win this million?
3: I'll probably go on a holiday.
0: Oh, whereabouts?
3: Really want to go to Italy. Oh, I know, it'd be amazing.
0: That'd be so good. Well, and then when you get back, you probably have like, I don't know, $950,000 or something left over. Now, how this works is every hour we play you a voice. You have to work out which celebrity that voice is. And if you get it correct, you then get in the Millionaire's Lounge. Once you're in the lounge, you are one step away from winning a life-changing $1 million. So our next voice will be revealed coming up in like just over like 20 minutes. We're going to do it at 3 o'clock.
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4: Madden. There is plenty for Aussie fans to watch on day 3 in Glasgow. The Diamonds step up against England tonight after cruising past Tonga by 61 goals. Sprint King Cam McAvoy goes for glory in the 50 freestyle as Australia's golden run in the pool continues after 20 medals in 2 days. Meanwhile, Georgia Godwin will look to defend her all-round gymnastics crown. For the latest, watch 7 News at 6, then it's live to Glasgow for all the
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23: Hey there, Stephen Joyce with you. The PM has again backed a two-state solution in the Middle East.
24: We want to see Israelis and Palestinians living side by side. Now, we want to see that coming together, and Australia can play a role.
23: The comments on ABC's Insiders program coming after Labor backbencher Ed Husic slammed the party at the national conference. He didn't garner enough support to debate Israeli war crimes in Gaza. While Peter Malinauskas has raised eyebrows with comments around nuclear power, the SA Premier supporting it in principle while denying its economic viability in Australia.
25: For me, nuclear power has an important role to play globally. It is a form of baseload power that has zero carbon emissions. I mean, it's almost good for the environment and atmosphere.
23: Here's Shadow Home Affairs Minister John O'Dunham responding to those comments on Sky News.
26: They were sensible comments around that area of policy, and I think lifting the moratorium and allowing the private sector to do what they could do would probably deal with that issue of economics.
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23: Checking your Foxcast, partly cloudy across Melbourne, we're heading for 9 overnight. Partly cloudy again tomorrow, we're set to reach 16, and showers increasing on Tuesday, also 16. 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
0: Time to play again. Welcome to the Million Dollar Voice. Sunday afternoon, this is how it works. We're going to play you a voice. You have 30 minutes to work out who it is and enter your guess on the listener app. If you guess correctly, you get yourself in the Millionaire's Lounge. Now, once you're in that lounge, you have a shot at a life-changing $1 million. Are you ready to meet the voice? Let's do it. 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
0: Yep, you guessed the weekend is this hour's Million Dollar Voice. You are now in the Millionaire's Lounge and one step away from a life-changing $1 million. Hayley, that was you, and you were telling me that you want to use this money to travel around Australia with your cat, which you take on holidays quite often. How does that work?
3: Great. She loves going places. She has a little harness, puts it on, away she goes. She doesn't like dogs, so she kind of... the dog comes running and it's like, Mum, pick me up.
0: I love that so much. That is the best. Well, Hayley, hopefully $1 million coming your way. Best of luck. If you want to get involved, guess our next voice, which we are dropping at 4 o'clock. Just guess the voice and then you're in the draw. It's that simple. Do not go anywhere. 4 p.m.
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3: And there is plenty for Aussie fans to watch on day 3 in Glasgow. The Diamonds step up against England tonight after cruising past Tonga by 61 goals. Sprint king Cam McAvoy goes for glory in the 50 freestyle as Australia's golden run in the pool continues after 20 medals in 2 days. Meanwhile, Georgia Godwin will look to defend her all-round gymnastics crown. For the latest, watch 7 News at 6, then it's live to Glasgow for all the...
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12: Time for a new voice. Yes, Sunday afternoon. Welcome to our Million Dollar Voice. 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

0: from the new Toy Story movie. That is I Knew It, I Knew You. 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
0: Candace, you correctly identified Taylor Swift as this hour's million-dollar voice, which means you are one step away from winning a life-changing $1 million. What are you going to do if that happens?
3: Yes, I think if that happened, that I would just immediately book first-class tickets for me and my husband, shoot over to New York and experience a white Christmas.
0: Oh, absolutely. Well, good luck to you. Fingers, toes, everything crossed. All you have to do is work out who our million-dollar voice is each hour, which then gets you in the Millionaire's Lounge. And once you're in that Millionaire's Lounge, you're one step away from winning a life-changing $1 million. We've only got one last chance left to play today. I mean, we're doing it all next week, but it's about to wrap up for the day. The next voice revealed coming up at 5 o'clock right here.
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0: Tones and I joining Channel 7's The Voice this year as a surprise fifth coach. Can't wait for that to return. And speaking of The Voice, we've got our $1 million voice on this weekend. If you want to win $1 million, all you have to do is identify the celebrity voice that we are about to play you. Do not go anywhere because we are going to play that voice. We're going to reveal it for the first time coming up in just 5 minutes.
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4: Australia's medal charge continues on day 3. Cam McAvoy headlines another big night in the pool. Molly O'Callaghan will look to add another gold medal in the women's 100 free. 17-year-old Sienna Tui is also chasing a podium finish. The Diamonds continue their netball campaign against England, and Chloe Perkins will represent Australia in the women's weightlifting final. For the latest, watch 7 News at 6, then it's live to Glasgow for all.
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9: Hey there, Stephen Joyce with you. The PM has again backed a two-state solution in the Middle East.
10: We want to see Israelis and Palestinians living side by side. Now, we want to see that coming together, and Australia can play a role.
9: The comments on ABC's Insiders program coming after Labor backbencher Ed Husic slammed the party at the national conference. He didn't garner enough support to debate Israeli war crimes in Gaza. While Peter Malinauskas has raised eyebrows with comments around nuclear power, the SA Premier supporting it in principle while denying its economic viability in Australia.
11: For me, nuclear power has an important role to play globally. It is a form of baseload power that has zero carbon emissions. I mean, it's almost good for the environment in that respect.
9: Here's Shadow Home Affairs Minister John O'Dunham responding to those comments on Sky News.
12: They were sensible comments around that area of policy, and I think lifting the moratorium and allowing the private sector to do what they could do would probably deal with that issue of economics.
13: See supply.
9: 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Partly cloudy again tomorrow, we're set to reach 16, and showers increasing on Tuesday, also 16. 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
16: Last chance of the day to get yourself in the Millionaire's Lounge Sunday evening. Welcome to the Million Dollar Voice. Now, how this works, right, is we play your voices every hour. You guess who the voice is. If you guess correctly, you get yourself in the Millionaire's Lounge. And then when you're in that lounge, you're one step away from a life-changing $1 million. Are you ready to meet this hour's voice? Let's do it. Here we go.
17: It's a bigger hit if I sing my name at the front. And I was actually wondering why other people didn't sing my name at the front of their songs as well, because it works so well for me.
16: Oh, we play this guy all the time. He's got such good music. He loves to ride solo. He's riding solo. That's a good clue for you. If you think you know who it is, you've got 30 minutes starting now to register your guess on the Listener app. Good luck, and keep it locked right here on your million.

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2: If you got it right, we could be putting you in the Millionaire's Lounge next.

0: away from winning a life-changing $1 million. Not $1,000, not $100,000, even though that'd be great. $1 million. Isabel, what would you do with that money?
1: If I won $1 million, the first thing I'd do is definitely I would get my laser eye surgery that I dreamed about, and then I would do a trip around Australia.
0: Yeah.
1: And then I would buy my partner his dream surfboard.
0: Yeah, and then obviously like pay off the mortgage as well. There's so many things you could do with this money. How it works is every hour we play you a voice. You work out who it is. If you guess it correctly, you get yourself in the Millionaire's Lounge. Once you're in that lounge, you are one step away from life-changing money. We've been doing this right across the day. We're finished for the day because the Pulse with Shawnee B is about to start. But we're going to play again tomorrow. And if you want some like sneak peek sort of clues about tomorrow's million-dollar voices, get our Brekkie Show's podcast on the Listener app. Get the Brekkie Show podcast, have a listen, and you just might hear some clues. Do not go anywhere. That is all for the Million Dollar Voice today, but the Pulse with Shawnee B starts in like 20 minutes.
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0: I think stupid song. 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And I was like, joyful and happy. 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It really reminds me of being in New York.
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2: Australia's medal charge continues on day 3. Cam McAvoy headlines another big night in the pool. Molly O'Callaghan will look to add another gold medal in the women's 100 free. 17-year-old Sienna Toohey is also chasing a podium finish. The Diamonds continue their netball campaign against England, and Chloe Perkins will represent Australia in the women's weightlifting final. For the latest, watch 7 News at 6, then it's live to Glasgow for all.
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11: Gentleman Jack is perfect for celebrating many moments, big or small. Two. Like the opening riff in your favourite tune. Gentleman Jack. A mate comes home after a stint overseas. Gentleman Jack. 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
7: That.
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7: a tenth of a centimetre?
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7: 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It's, no, it's not it. 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
5: Yeah, but what does that look like?
7: That.
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5: 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Like
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7: 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Like,
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4: Hi guys, and welcome back to another episode of Life Uncut. I'm Brittany.
5: And I'm still Ben.
4: This is a bonus episode. So this is our holiday time. Probably twice a year we take holidays. This is our main Life Uncut holiday. We're taking a month off.
5: A month? Wow.
4: Yeah, I'm scooting around, obviously, with you. So we're doing some Europe trips. What? And I'm pretty sure Laura is heading to Bali, and she has, if she's not already there right now, and doing some school holiday stuff. So you have been dragged into the bonus episode. How do you feel?
5: Feel good. Feel confident.
4: Do you?
5: Yeah.
4: Do you get
5: in a couple of appearances now.
4: What is this? What appearance is this?
5: Six, seven.
4: Surely not. Yeah. Let you on here seven times?
5: I remember the first one, although it being on radio, you put a snake around my neck on live radio.
4: Snake around my neck too. Hey, oh. Sorry, you handed that to me. Do you feel comfortable? You actually quite like being on here, don't you?
5: I prefer listening to podcasts, to be fair.
4: Do you still listen to every single episode?
5: Yes, unless when you're here, then obviously I don't have time to listen because you're here.
4: Because you listen to me enough.
5: Listen, quote unquote, yeah.
4: Today's episode, I asked that because today's episode is like a bonus Ask Brit and Ben, I guess. It was like we did a call out for Ask Uncut questions. If you missed it, we have done an Ask Uncut together where we answered your questions. But this episode, so many other questions came in for us. And I thought there's too many for one episode. We'll throw together this extra bonus episode for you guys. But one of the questions was, how does Ben feel about being a plastic bag?
5: A what?
4: Exactly. And I thought, I wonder if Ben's listened to the episode or not. One of the episodes we did, we spoke about plastic bag relationships. And it's the idea that sometimes you can have a partner that just floats through life and doesn't really want to do much and commit to much and make many decisions. And he's like very relaxed, chillax, laid back. And by default, then they're like, oh, that's okay. Like, I'm so chill. You make all the decisions. And it's like a plastic bag floating down a stream. And so we were unpacking that. And I said, you were a bit like a plastic bag.
5: Sorry.
4: You are.
5: A plastic bag.
4: Yeah. Like the description that I just gave.
5: That would be a Birkin if I was a plastic bag.
4: Oh, please.
5: Like you have no idea. Like no idea.
4: You'd be from the local co-op. There's nothing wrong with it.
5: A plastic bag. You know, first of all, people want to label stuff, all that kind of stuff. You know, people want to put labels on their problems and stuff. It's not necessary. Just get on with life.
4: I also feel like
5: plastic bag relationship.
4: I also feel like you. I do think that sometimes we over-label things. And I've said that before. I think we over-label problems, terminology, new dating terminology, relationships, whatever. But sometimes I do think it's easier to understand or be able to communicate an issue if it has a name. And so like the plastic bag analogy does make sense. And it's easier for me to then say, you're like a wet plastic
5: bag. A Louis Vuitton, at least.
4: Anyway, you haven't heard about it, but one of the questions was, how does Ben feel about that? Obviously, you feel no kind of way.
5: No, not quite sure what to feel. I feel just fine, to be honest.
4: Look, we're going to answer your questions. This is just a cute little extra bonus episode for you guys. You only make it on about twice a year. The question that came in, there were probably two or three repeat questions that we got 20 or 30 times. Right. So I've started with those. The number one was basically, is living full-time with Brit what you expected and how hard is it to adjust? It was so many different versions of like, how are you coping with Brit full-time? What's it like with Brit full-time? Are you hanging in there?
5: But do you see that how people are like, how am I coping with you? Not how you are coping with me. You
4: know? I get it. They call me Hurricane Brittany. No, people ask how I was coping with you as well, but I feel like it's more important to see how you're feeling.
5: Since I'm the plastic bag, you
4: how
5: care about
4: how are you managing?
5: I'm managed just fine. I think we're doing well. Nothing really changes. We enjoy our time. We try and do things together. Obviously now the weather's nice, which makes me more inclined to get out of the house.
4: I think you're giving a diplomatic answer. You, especially today, are at your wit's end. I can tell you're getting frustrated with me.
5: You're a very noisy person. Very noisy person.
4: Noisy?
5: Noisy, yeah. You're like...
4: Yeah, that's fair.
5: Yeah. Like the way you ate today was really annoying. It was like...
4: Sometimes I eat like a truffle pig and like it's my last meal.
5: Wow. I was like... You know how people in the army used to eat like head down and then just shovel it in? That was you. I know you're busy, but I can't explain it. It was very noisy and then the pots were flying everywhere and...
2: The apartment just wasn't big enough today.
4: I am a little bit chaotic, but I could tell today you were over it. But that's the first day. That's the first day that you've needed.
5: No, it's happened before, but...
4: When?
5: You're not just noisy today.
4: I think we've been coping fine.
5: Yeah.
4: I struggle with your mess. If you guys missed it, Ben did come on the podcast for like a bonus episode over Christmas or about 6 months ago. And I think from memory, we spoke about it then. You can go back and listen, but it's the same thing. You're just so messy. And it's not just messy. It's actually quite dirty. And it stresses me out.
5: What?
4: Like, yeah, you just leave plates and dirty food and like you just leave everything everywhere.
5: You said, my dear husband, as long as you cook for me, I will clean up. I held up my end of the bargain.
4: Yeah, I'll clean up. I'm not going to pick up your scraps off the lounge. I will clean
5: the kitchen. But we eat together.
4: Show you what you do if you're watching this on YouTube or a clip. Ben will just finish a tub of yogurt and
5: I'll put it down next to me
4: on the lounge, and if I don't move it, that will stay there for days.
5: But you're the kind of person who has a meal and starts vacuuming straight after. Like, it's not normal.
4: Tell me if it is normal to leave food rubbish on the lounge for days. Just genuinely. Not to defend yourself.
5: It's not been days, people.
4: It will be days. If I don't pick it up, it's days. I've actually tested it.
5: Because it's your part of the...
4: No. You're embarrassing yourself.
5: No.
4: It is like a pigsty and you have to be better. It is.
5: I don't think the people care.
4: Well, that's how it's going anyway. That was the question. How are you guys going together?
5: It's fine.
4: Otherwise, we're fine. It's actually fantastic. We're still negotiating the sleeping patterns and the bed and everything else, but
5: at least we figured out which side of the bed everyone sleeps on.
4: Yeah,
5: it was a problem for a while.
4: Okay. Does Ben have any words of wisdom for a young teen that wants to be a professional footballer?
5: A teen.
4: Teen, like a teenager.
5: Oh, I thought you said teen.
4: So I guess this could probably be a question to any people that have teenage kids that are wanting to be a professional athlete. I don't know if it has to be football, but maybe both.
5: I mean, good question. There's so many parts that make the whole picture. Obviously, you got to enjoy what you do. You got to enjoy going to training. You got to enjoy being with your teammates. You got to enjoy working hard. I think there's no getting away from the harder you work, the more luck tends to be on your side. Doesn't necessarily mean you're going to be lucky, but it helps a lot. Oh, there's so many things. I mean, I could talk about training your skill, training your mind, training your physical, but I think ultimately it comes down to I always wanted to be a footballer. I always had a dream. I would always watch football. I still am obsessed with football. And every part of my life is laid out for me to be a professional footballer. So whether it's my nutrition, whether what I do off the field, there's no eating hamburgers every day. And as silly as it sounds, when I was probably 14, 15, 16, I was like, wow, what's a hamburger? What's a McDonald's going to do, or a KFC or whatever? But ultimately, your body needs good fuel. And for you to play well, you not only need to work hard and train your skill and maybe be a little bit lucky, but you need to add, with everything you do, you try and add like 1%, 1% of sleep, 1% of nutrition, 1% of recovery, and 1% of maybe not drinking, or 1% of I can't hang out with you because I've got an important game. Once you turn a little bit more professional, and you just got to be obsessed with what you do. You got to love what you do. You got to be self-driven, I think. I never needed someone to motivate me to do something when it came to football. Of course, coach is going to give you a speech and they're going to amp you up for a game. But ultimately, your desire to do well has to come from yourself.
4: And I imagine that you have to be working so hard and doing all the extra 1%ers. But in the back of your mind, you must be hyper aware that not everyone makes it. And so you have to give everything 110% so that you know if you don't make it, you did give it 110%.
5: Yeah.
4: I guess if you're not putting all that effort in,
5: you can't expect results.
4: We also wonder, what if?
5: Yeah. I think a very big part of not just sports, but in life is overcoming obstacles and overcoming negative experiences and kind of dealing with them and life and any sports, but football, it's not straight rise. You know, you're going to be up and then people are going to knock you down. And sometimes you knock yourself down because you've not quite learned how to behave or what to do. And the more experiences you have, you learn how to deal with those situations. What you do when you're playing well, is not getting carried away. Keep continuing to do what brought you this success or what made you play well. And when things are going bad, it's not just losing everything and throwing everything overboard. Stick to the plan. Just be in tune with, you know, what the situation is. I always found it harder to navigate the situations when I was doing well. I didn't want to drop off. When I wasn't doing well, to come back up was much easier for me because I was like, well, there's only hard work. There's only commitment. There's only, you know, knuckling down a little bit, maybe being a little bit more quiet and more detailed with your work. But then once it has brought you some sort of success, I didn't want to give it away again. So it was always harder for me to, well, no, keep doing your routine, keep doing your things that helped you to get there, because the climbing back up is hard, but staying up there is much, much harder, you know? And when you get into professional sports, there is a lot of other things that are not necessarily in your control, which is, you know, can sometimes be politics, it can be injuries, touch wood. Can be,
4: does the new coach like you?
5: Does the new coach like you? You know, do you fit a system? Do you fit a certain personality? Do people understand your personality?
4: I'm still trying to understand your personality.
5: Yeah, I know. All the things that are out of your control, you can't really control them, but also you need to fight for every inch. You know, it's professional sports, and you see sometimes team lose it on the last day or in the last second, and you always say to me, oh, poor them, you know.
4: Me?
5: Yeah, and you're like, oh, I feel so sorry for them. But it's cutthroat. This is professional sport. You don't get, oh, unlucky. You don't get, oh, poor them.
4: I'm so empathetic that when I'm watching a match.
5: You feel for the losers.
4: Well, especially if they thought they were going to win and then there's a goal in like the last 1 minute of overtime. I'm devastated for them. Like, I'm genuine. My heart breaks for them.
5: Yeah, you got to really fight for yourself. You got to stand up for yourself, for what you believe in, and not play dirty, but you got to get your elbows out. Because there are a lot of people who want your job, and there's a lot of people that want to replace you. And at the same time, you want their job. There's always somebody ahead of you or somebody you look up to. And
4: trust no one.
5: Being a good person is fantastic, but it's a difference between fighting and standing up for yourself and being a good character.
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0: Three voices, too many lols. Fifi, Bev and Nick's happy hour.
16: I felt like I had to educate the team yesterday in the meeting. You boys might have gone. Now, why did we start talking about Marlon Brando, wonderful actor?
17: We're in here.
16: Academy Award winning actor.
17: You were showing us pictures of him.
16: I know, but why did he come up?
17: We're talking.
16: Why were we talking about Marlon Brando?
17: Because you said, Nick, you go, you said, Bev, you and Nick are like really hot.
18: Yeah, you remind me of The Godfather.
17: Yeah, and you're like, oh my God, your arms, you're like Marlon Brando.
16: I never said any of that, but Marlon Brando... When I was a uni student, so back when I was studying performing arts and theatre and I wanted to be an actor,
17: 70s.
16: I was introduced to the Stanislavski method acting. And we were introduced to Marlon Brando. Now, Marlon Brando, think Streetcar Named Desire, think On the Waterfront, even think Godfather. Don't think The Island of Dr. Moreau, because that was when I was crushing on him hard, let's say I was 19. And I was crushing over the 30-year-old Marlon Brando, who might possibly be, and I had to show all our young producers yesterday, the hottest man ever.
17: You showed
18: He's
17: us
18: a good-looking,
16: good-looking rooster.
17: All I think about him
16: and
17: is
16: yet,
17: in
16: when
17: the
16: I
17: picture.
16: Had a, when I had a crush on him when I was 19, he was about 85, and he was not, let's say he wasn't peaking. Mm. But my crush was so intense. Like, put it this way, a guy at uni, well, I was prepared to find my way to California. Yeah. I knew where he lived on Mulholland Drive. Mm-hmm. I wanted to park outside the front until I got to meet him. Like, that's how obsessed I was with him. A guy that had a crush on me in the performing arts class, he knew how much I loved Marlon Brando. And I worked at Meyer Eastland out in Ringwood. And I was in Meyer, and there was a hairdresser nearby who had a Marlon Brando print in the salon. Mm-hmm. And I loved that print so much, I couldn't find it anywhere. So this guy, to impress me, he went and bought the print off the hair salon. And I tried to buy it off them. They said, no, we love that print. We're not selling it. He bought the print. He broke into my car. And when I came out from my shift at the end of the day, I opened my car door and there's the Marlon Brando print on the backseat of my car.
17: Oh, that's lovely.
16: No, creepy. You can't break into people's cars.
18: Yeah.
16: Oh. Well, you can these days. But back then, you certainly couldn't. And that's how obsessed I was.
17: Is he dead now?
16: Oh, long gone. Yeah. Marlon. But sometimes you can have unusual crushes, because when I said, I forgot, whenever I say to people, oh, probably my biggest crush ever was Marlon Brando, everyone looks at me and laughs.
18: Yeah, because they're thinking of The Godfather.
16: They're thinking of
17: Madonna's man.
16: Yeah. Whereas I'm thinking young Marlon. Then when I was talking to Leon about this, Leon's ex-boyfriend, who I also had a crush on,
17: Ian. Well, he might be at this opening ceremony.
16: He's back in Edinburgh in Scotland.
17: With his kilt,
16: using
17: no
16: our taxpayer money for the opening games. Yep.
1: I remember Ian told me once that his crush at the time, and this is kind of offensive to me, lovely man, but he was attracted to Shane Jacobson.
17: Oh. Wow.
16: Oh, Shane's lovely.
1: He's
16: that.
1: Lovely,
16: but... And he's a big bear. Like, I get that.
17: Lives on a farm.
16: My other unusual crush was Chewbacca. Oh, I had a real thing for Chewbacca.
17: You go. Yeah.
18: I'd open with that.
16: Yeah, do you reckon?
17: No, Marlon Brando's
18: he's a good-looking rooster.
17: Man, he's 408.
18: Yeah, Chewbacca. Yeah.
17: Do you want to know who mine was? I had Alicia Silverstone, but that
16: was
17: just
16: standard. Josiah looked at me before when we were off air. Said I had an unusual crush, Hilary Duff.
18: Yeah.
16: Very standard.
18: But that is unusual to Josiah, I think.
17: But yeah, I had her on my wall. But I also wear my jock. Where I had my socks and jocks drawer, little drawer. I had pictures of Susie O'Neill.
16: Oh, that's good. Yeah, swimming. Yeah. The Madam Butterfly.
17: I was in love with her.
16: Wow.
17: Yeah.
16: That's not unusual.
17: And we both work in radio.
16: Swimmer.
17: Yeah. It's weird, isn't it?
16: Well, do you know what? There's sort of those out of left field ones. Like when people go, who's your crush? They expect you to say Brad Pitt.
18: Mm. I wouldn't say that.
16: I was going to say, who else would you say? Sabrina Carpenter.
17: Katy Perry.
16: Some love
18: Katy. Some people said Sydney Sweeney.
2: I love Lewis Capaldi.
16: Okay. That. I do too, but I don't. But do you have a crush?
2: Yeah, no. Can't you imagine? Like all of a sudden, I start dating Lewis Capaldi, and it's like Gemma and Lewis are coming over for dinner. Here are the Capaldis.
16: I reckon it's very
3: in Gem's defense.
17: She thought about that way too
3: guys,
17: much.
3: In Gem's defense, my old roommate, she had a huge crush on Lewis Capaldi as well. Like loved him, obsessed.
17: Really?
3: Yeah.
16: You know what? This is a great thing. There is a lid to every
17: Aizen.
16: Pot. Aizen.
19: I don't know how much this, I don't know what this means for me, but I had an ex who had a massive crush on Shrek.
16: I get that
17: Did
16: too,
17: though.
16: Did
17: she paint you green?
16: No. She likes a big boy.
17: Did you role play? Did you role play?
19: Big boy owns property.
16: Yes, I get it. He's cocky. He's confident. Shrek does have it going on.
17: Oh, who have you had a crush on, Cody?
18: No, I'm trying to think if there's anyone weird. I'm a real plain Jane, boring.
16: Even just their left, you just expect people to say, I've got a crush on,
18: Who do you think I've had a crush on? Here we go.
3: 131060, who is your unusual crush?
16: Yeah, everybody, 131060, share your unusual crushes. And at the end of this, we're going to find out who Nick's is.
3: All right, we'll take your calls after this, if it's a bit left of field.
1: I've had a crush on the chick in the Terry Shear lawyers ads.
18: Oh, yeah. She's a glamour.
20: I love them. Turn up really loud.
16: Anthony in Bundoora. Morning, Anthony.
21: Good morning. How are you?
16: Good. Have you had a, or did you, when you were younger, have an unusual crush?
21: Yeah, it was 20 years ago, and it's still today. It's Ally McBeal.
16: Oh yeah. Calista Flockhart.
17: I loved Calista Flockhart.
21: Yeah.
16: Wow. Because I'm with you. She was... And now I am just speaking without thinking. But because she was very skinny.
17: Yeah, she was. But
16: she was one of those skinny actresses that I...
17: The only reason I watched the show.
16: Naturally skinny, I'm sure. But I just remember thinking she was quite frail. Beautiful. But that, yep, well done, Anthony. You liked her.
17: She reminded me a bit of the Grey's Anatomy. What's her name? What was her?
16: Meredith.
17: Meredith. I loved her too. God, I loved. I used to watch a lot of shows and just be in love with a lot of women.
16: Yeah, I used to love Grey's Anatomy. So you still like her, Anthony?
21: Yes, I think it's her hair. Her hair got me over the line, I think.
16: Her hair. Do you know she married Harrison Ford?
3: What?
21: Yeah.
16: Callista Flockhart.
17: You know a lot of facts about this stuff, don't you?
16: I do know lots of facts. Yeah. I'm telling you,
18: she's getting through the fantails.
16: I should be your phone a friend if you're ever on a game show. I know just random stuff. Thank you.
17: I've been on a game show with you. You knew nothing.
16: Anthony. It was pretendies. Laura in Mornington. Hi, Laura.
4: Hey, how you doing?
17: We're good.
16: Laura. Who is your unusual crush?
4: Jeremy Clarkson, and I'll die on that hill.
16: You know what? I don't have it. I don't share it, but I think I can get it. He's very smart, incredibly intelligent man.
18: Can drive.
4: 6'5", babe. 6'5".
17: 6'5".
16: He's tall.
18: 6'5".
17: He's in a bit of froth and bubble at the moment, isn't he?
16: He's not very healthy. He's sick, thing.
17: Yeah, I saw him in the news. Something. Yeah, he is
16: Do you watch Clarkson's Farm?
4: Watched that. I've watched Top Gear since I was like probably the edge of puberty. So he might have done it from the get-go. Huh?
16: Do you know what, Laura? You might share a similar crush to me because I've got a massive crush on the host of Grand Designs, Kevin McLeod.
3: Yeah. I get that.
4: Oh, and I'm 29. I've not seen that.
16: Oh, what? You've seen Top Gear.
18: What a shot.
17: What a shot.
16: I reckon Kevin McLeod's younger.
18: And also, Top Gear and that show are aiming for a similar demo.
16: I literally thought I was speaking to someone like-minded.
17: That was a drive-by.
4: I'm so sorry.
16: That's okay.
4: What about Richard Dean Anderson, MacGyver?
16: You're bringing up MacGyver. One older than the one I brought up. That's amazing.
18: Yeah, and also, MacGyver's meant, he is good looking. He's a superhero. That's not an unusual crush, is it?
16: Laura.
4: What about now? Have you seen him now?
16: No.
4: Google.
16: Okay. It's
17: Google.
16: You like an older man, Laura.
4: I dabble.
16: You dabble. Thank you, Laura. Kim in Truganina. Hi, Kim.
6: Hey, how you going, guys?
17: Good,
16: Kim. Yeah, good. Who's your unusual crush?
6: I hate to admit this, but Optimus Prime from Transformers.
16: Yes! Kim!
17: What?
6: Absolutely. There was just something about him and his voice, and especially at the end when he used to stand on the hill and put his hands on his hips and his pelvis tilted forward, and then he's just like, I am Optimus Prime. Obsessed. Obsessed.
16: Kim, I'm with you.
18: You got to find someone that smokes a lot, Kim.
16: I like, actually.
6: Either that or a machine.
16: Do you know what? I was at
17: We've all got machines.
18: Yeah.
16: Universal Studios in Singapore, and Bumblebee was there, and I went, whoa. There's something about Transformers. There was a massive Bumblebee, and I went, oh, they are hot.
17: I've never watched Transformers. I've watched a scene on the bridge, and it's got, what's her name in it? She's hot.
16: Megan Fox. But see, I find Darth Vader hot. Skeletor.
17: Darth Vader.
18: Batman. Not without the helmet.
16: Not without the helmet. There's something about that look when they're all metal. It's not bad.
18: And the machine voices.
17: Who's the chick off Dark Vader?
18: What's Darth her Vader. Name?
16: Princess Leia.
17: Princess Leia. What's her? Natalie Portman. She could be top.
18: No. Carrie. You're thinking of the new.
16: Yeah.
17: She's top five. She was here.
16: We were thinking of Carrie Fisher.
17: She was here a couple years ago. And I love her hair. You know, she's got her hair like...
18: Yeah.
17: In a cert, whatever.
16: Heidi Platts.
17: Yeah. Oh, God. And she went to the Melbourne Footy Club and she was just up the road. And I was like, I might just go pop in just to see if I catch her eye. Yeah. God.
16: It's like when he's.
18: Do you like Fev's unusual crushes? Megan Fox and Natalie Portman.
22: Honestly, we're just here to serve up the lols. Fifi, Fev, and Nick's happy hour.
16: Amy Shark.
17: Sharkinator.
16: I genuinely love her music so much. Whenever she drops a little tidbit on her socials, I immediately write, yes, nailed it. And I have been DMing her going, when are you going to drop the whole album?
17: Yeah.
16: We've got three songs. I want more. Well, another single today and her album is dropping today, Soft Pop.
17: Are you a stalker?
16: I'd say more friend.
17: Okay.
16: I think Amy would consider me a mate.
17: Yeah, I think she would too, yeah.
16: There we go. So, no, I see your stalker and I unstalk it.
17: Yeah, because you're both performers.
16: We are.
18: Yeah, just two singers.
17: Just two singers.
18: Two peas in a pod.
16: Yeah.
17: When's your single coming out?
16: Well, we've
18: that
16: worked on
18: would
16: it.
18: Be,
17: oh, man.
16: However, we
18: have to.
17: Yeah.
16: The carousel. I love what we came up with.
17: AI.
18: No, that was AI. That's yuck.
17: No, we can AI.
18: You actually, we write you lyrics and put together a song.
16: Oh, no, I'll do the lyrics. I'm a lyricist.
18: Oh, my God.
17: Oh, wow.
16: No, lyrics are more important to me than the music.
17: Yeah.
16: I'm the Bernie Taupin to your Elton John.
18: I understood the last bit of that sentence.
17: I didn't. Not the name I've of
16: the
17: middle.
16: Bernie Taupin. He's the right. He wrote all the lyrics for all Elton's songs.
5: Oh, wow.
16: Yeah. Elton just does the keys.
18: Yeah, good. Yeah. That's a great gig.
16: And Bernie Taupin, talk about the most amazing lyrics. Like, he's one of the best lyricists.
17: Yeah, he is.
22: Boys up. Fifi, Fev and Nick's happy hour. You are welcome. Fifi, Fev and Nick.
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2: 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This is Carrie and Tommy.
3: Yes, welcome to it for your Friday afternoon. How are we, guys?
4: A star-studded lineup on the show today.
5: Isn't it a big show? Because
4: I reckon we have the most talked about man in the country coming up.
5: Jacob Awardy.
4: Nah, do you reckon he's the most well-known Australian overseas?
5: Oh, Thor?
4: No.
6: Which one we got?
3: Even bigger.
5: Oh, yeah, nah, he's massive.
4: Do you think?
5: He's big.
4: Would he be bigger than, like, more well-known than Thor, do you reckon, than Hemsworth?
5: He's the one that we've got on the show today, so absolutely. Absolutely. Plus, we got cash giveaways. We've got one of our favourite musos joining us a bit later in the show. But up next, because I've got to talk about what started as a very innocent family moment and turned into a real day ruiner. That's next.
1: This is Carrie and Tommy.
3: Across Australia, if you drive home the Sarvo, it's Carrie Bickmore and Tommy Little.
5: We've often talked about on this show about the moments where you realise you're old.
4: Mm-hmm.
5: It might be something like groaning, getting up from a chair, something like this. I caught up with a mate and I think it's the best one I've heard. He was on a trampoline with his niece.
4: God. Oh, don't talk to women about that. That's how we know we're old.
5: Well,
4: piss ourselves.
5: So he didn't piss himself. So that's a plus. But he thought, isn't this fun? I'm here with my niece. We're bouncing up and down. You know what would be even better? I'll get my camera and I'll take photos of us jumping.
4: Cute.
5: Yes, so
4: great idea.
5: Cute. And so he goes, we're having the best time in the world. We're jumping up and down. I'm taking photos. And he goes, and then we got off the trampoline and I looked at the photos. And I happened to take photos as I was on an up bounce. And the downward gravity force caused my whole face
4: to
5: droop. So he goes, my eyes went longer.
4: Yeah.
5: And he goes, I looked like my 80-year-old dad. And my niece goes, give me a look at the photos. And he goes, absolutely not. Nope, no trampoline, no photos, and deleted them all.
4: Is this person you?
5: This person is not me. No, this person is not me. But he said something which I thought was very wise, and I have moments in my life. Because you know how, like, when we were growing up, we like often say, I'm so glad there wasn't, like, camera phones, social media.
4: Yeah.
5: And he goes, the thing with this is the photos are deleted. No one will ever see them. But I have that image of myself in my head and I will never unsee it and I will never forget it.
4: But isn't that how you feel when you – no, I was going to say when you look in the mirror, it's not falling,
5: no,
4: is it?
5: No, it is.
4: I mean, mine's starting to fall.
5: It is. When you catch yourself, there's a huge difference between I know the mirror's there and I'm ready for it to it's snuck up on me.
4: It's always a back mirror that catches you.
5: My bathroom door, because it has a mirror on it, so when the door is open and the front mirror, I see myself from behind.
4: And how
5: it
4: do you
5: is
4: feel?
5: Horrific. I've got back fat. I've got this saggy little pancake ass. It's so awful.
4: Imagine for us, we get the front view.
5: Oh.
1: This is Carrie and Tommy.
0: Carrie Bickmore and Tommy Little.
5: The electric Englishman, one Kieran, has stepped up to the microphone. He's promised me, Bickers, some breaking news. And if there's anyone I want breaking my news, it is this boy.
4: Should we have the breaking news sting?
5: Oh.
7: It's not just breaking news. It's breaking celebrity news.
5: There is that energy I was talking about.
7: And in America, it's summer. So happy summer to you all.
5: Thank
7: you. They're going through quite the heat waves are crazy. The World Cup, we had games being late because the heat was too much. We had hydration breaks.
5: And I had a kegger party.
4: He's the weatherman as well.
7: Yeah. And who, when I say celebrity, who's the first person that comes to your mind? Who's the first celebrity?
4: A Kardashian.
5: I'm thinking of Travis Kelce, bro. I don't know why, just cause, bro.
7: Shame none of you said Jonas Brothers. Who? Did you not have a podcast?
5: Hang on. There's a funny donut, Jonas. There's Nick. There's Joe. And is it Ken or something?
8: Kevin.
4: God, there really is always the other brother, isn't
5: there? Kevin.
4: It's like the Hemsworths. There's just
8: He's a Kevin, is he?
4: No, he's a Luke. He's a Luke.
8: Yeah, but he is a Kevin.
5: I reckon.
4: But Luke's quite talented, isn't he?
5: I thought in Westworld he was absolutely wonderful. Mm. I was going to say, his star might be reaching the point of coming up to Liam's.
4: Do you think?
8: Yeah.
5: I just think he's still working.
4: And what's Liam done post-Hunger Games?
5: You know what
4: I'm interested because I haven't kept up with his career.
5: I don't know. He had that stuff with Miley, but that wasn't a paid gig. But it did very
8: he
5: much
8: did
5: keep
8: get
5: him
8: fired
5: relevant.
8: From that.
5: Did you know? Am I the only one that didn't know this? You know the Flowers film clip? You know the house that she shot it in. This is alleged, I got told, a bit of gossip. Or maybe everyone knows this. Do you know she shot it in that house because it was where apparently she says a lot of affairs happened?
4: What?
5: So he cheated on her with a bunch of women in that house because that was their house, allegedly. But I think she said it. I don't think I've got sources that are this good.
7: She allegedly said it.
5: She was like, hey, you know this place where all this happens? Here's me looking $1 million.
4: Hold on. At their house? So she shot her film clip in her own house?
5: Yeah.
4: But I thought their house burnt down.
5: No, I think that was interesting. Don't know.
4: Anyway, back
7: good
4: to
7: story,
4: our
7: though.
5: Hot
7: we're
5: stuff
7: on.
5: At both.
4: We, I wasn't getting my celebrity news from you today. Sorry. I was getting it from the excitable English.
7: We're on the hot podcast. Hey Jonas.
4: We are.
7: Oh. Yeah, well, no, we're not on it.
5: They didn't want to call it.
7: Talking about it. Oh. Hey Jonas.
4: Suddenly, I was Jonas, like, have we made the, it on no, the Jonas,
7: the Jonas
4: Brothers,
7: Brothers podcast?
5: They didn't want to call it. Hey Kevin.
7: They should have. But what do you
5: is
7: think?
5: Is he in it? Or is it
7: I've got another question for you. What do you reckon they're talking about on there? What are the Jonas Brothers talking about?
5: Probably Travis Kelce, bro.
4: I reckon, what are the Jonas Brothers talking about? I reckon they're talking about.
5: Is it the state of the industry? Is it one of those?
4: Nah,
5: dull...
4: I reckon more like life stuff, dad stuff, relationships.
5: They're in famous relationships, aren't they?
4: Well, one separated from the girl from Game of Thrones, didn't he?
5: Oh, yes.
4: Yes.
7: Nick's married to a Bollywood star.
4: Yeah, Bianca she's Chopra. Gorgeous. Yeah. Bianca. No.
5: Priyanka. Priyanka.
7: Yeah. Yes, they are the talking
4: anchor.
7: About.
4: And they are madly in love, those two. They're
5: are
4: so
5: they?
4: Cute. Yeah.
5: Haven't
4: they
5: caught
4: are.
5: Up with them.
7: Nick Jones got a new movie coming out. But I think
4: a new movie? Called, is he in an.
7: It's one where he writes a song called, and a famous person takes it and he gets angry about it.
5: Is it true?
7: It
5: it's called
7: boring.
5: Bridget Jonas Diary.
7: Weird. But you were right, they are talking about lifestyle.
5: It's not.
8: Yeah, keeping up with the Jonas.
5: Yeah, that's what I thought.
4: Oh, keeping
5: thought.
4: Up with the
5: that
4: Jonas.
5: That was my first thought. And then I was like.
4: Well, you didn't say it, did you?
5: Because I thought, in my head, I was like, I don't know what my reference is. What's that?
4: Keeping up
5: know.
4: With the Jones.
5: What's that, though?
4: The expression. If you're like, because you're trying to be like your neighbor, you're keeping up with the Jones.
5: So I had that thought. And then in my head, I'm like, no, that's Meet the Fockers. And then I'm like,
8: you got to stop second guessing yourself.
5: Sorry, man.
4: That's where it trips you up in comedy.
5: It does. What about Indiana Jonas and the temple?
8: No. That's good.
5: Okay.
8: They are religious, so they would be at temple.
5: Did you hear they went into a clothing store?
8: Oh, yeah.
5: Have you heard
4: was it David Jonas?
5: Yeah, it was.
4: It was.
7: Do you want to come back and hear the celebrity news?
4: Oh, not, is it, does it get any more interesting?
6: That wasn't Miley Cyrus's house either from Flowers.
5: Was it not?
6: They rented it. It's a very famous house that a lot of artists and movie
5: and,
6: actors and stuff
5: nothing,
6: use.
5: No affairs.
8: Damn, I really thought that was going to be a Jonas gag.
6: No. Oh, sorry.
5: Let's retract my statement. Who told me that? Oh, my barber.
4: You know, though, they often...
5: Tony.
4: They often have to check how their stocks are going on the Dow Jones.
6: There you go.
7: Don't worry about it.
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23: Ahoy to my id, Hamish.
24: Are we parts of the brain? The ego, the id, the superego, super id.
23: That's it.
24: Is that us?
23: Well done. Yes.
24: Oh, mate, there we go. Parts of the psyche, is it Freud?
23: It's the three parts of the personality according to Freudian psychology. You're right, id. You'd be my ego, Jack, and I'd be super ego. Id is impulses and desires, so I reckon that matches up quite nicely.
24: You were id. Oh, yeah.
25: There used to be a cop
23: with the Wizard of Id over there.
25: Yeah, the Wizard of Id, and I always thought he was the Wizard of ID until much, much too late into my adulthood.
24: I'm four. Can you get me into a club? There's only one man that could make a fake ID for a four-year-old. The Wizard of ID.
23: So id is... I want it now. Mm. That's that part of your brain.
24: Yep. Working on curbing that. Yes.
23: The ego, the practical decision maker. How can I get what I want in a realistic way?
25: Yep.
23: That's you, Jacko. I got into this order. Super ego, your internal sense of right and wrong.
0: What is the right thing to do?
25: They all match very well.
24: They do match very well. Maybe, I mean, actually kind of like freakishly well.
0: Mm. Yes.
24: Are we? Maybe all, that's why the show works. all perfectly represent the three parts of the psyche.
0: Also, ahoy to Clancy, who went to hamishnandy.com. Anyone can head there and just upload an audio message of what they've been up to, and you've got a chance to be on the show.
2: Ahoy, Hamish, Andy, and number six. I'm coming to you with a public service announcement, if you will, in particular for those GIS enthusiasts.
24: Oh, good.
2: My partner is not a GIS enthusiast. In fact, he is the polar opposite of fast and loose when it comes to his toilet habits. He likes to take, I would say, a good 10 to 20 minutes when doing a number two. Yep. Recently, we were in Adelaide for a wedding and we're on a bit of a pub crawl. We didn't have much time, so he decided to attempt his first GIS. He did it.
24: Great.
2: However, he did feel a little bit of discomfort at the time.
24: It will happen.
2: Fast forward now, a week on, and he's currently in surgery to have a perianal abscess drained. Saying that it was caused by the GIS. However, I don't think it's a coincidence that he only felt the pain after his first GIS. So I just wanted to let everybody know out there, all of those GIS enthusiasts or the potential GIS enthusiasts, just be sure that you're GISing safely.
0: Great message.
24: Well, okay, there's a lot to unpack there and not just in the sense of pus and, you know,
0: drainage,
24: and an infection from a bum. First of all, you know, of course, we all love to spend 20 minutes on the toilet. I'm not doing Gone in 60 Seconds at home.
0: No.
24: This is if and when needs be, you have to evacuate your bowels in under 60 seconds to confuse passers-by to think you couldn't have possibly pooed that fast.
0: Yep,
24: you must have done a wee.
0: Yep.
24: Therefore, even just going into the bathroom after, you'd be like, well, it wasn't that guy because he was barely in here.
0: Yeah.
24: So that's really the point of a GIS. Now, of course, that's why I made the instructional tapes, and it's I think it's 12 cassettes in the set. You can't just go, oh, I'm going to have a crack at that and just blow it out as hard as you can, because that's what happens. We've seen someone now, a man, get injured because he tried to do a professional level
0: thing. It's good to hear about the losses. You know, you always hear about the wins, like gambling. Yeah.
24: And it's like social media.
0: Yeah.
24: It's like people are only putting up the fastest poos they did. What about the ones that blew? What about the ones that blew their rings apart? You know, no one shows you that side of their life, but of course it's happening, and so it's good to see it. Celebrity beekeeping seems to be booming. I think we mentioned last time.
25: Did you mention this last time?
24: Yeah, Ryan Maloney, Toadie. Barnsley? Did I tell you about Barnsley?
25: Yeah, you told us about Barnsley.
24: Guess who else is in? Buddy Franklin.
25: Yeah, really?
24: Buddy's in.
25: I think that was in the last update as well.
24: No, I don't think Buddy's fresh. And guess
25: Buddy's
24: who else is in?
25: No, I'm pretty sure Buddy was in the last update.
24: Nicole Richie. Nicole Richie just joined the beekeeping world.
25: Yeah, okay.
24: That's a new one. So I'm just tracking.
25: Far, one bit of information is new.
24: Just saying, Nicole Richie, nice to have someone who's not bee, like I think Blake, you know, Hames Hives, Blake's Bees, Barnsley's Bees, anyone with a bee in their name, it just seems very tempting.
25: Yes.
24: Nicole Richie, you believe her because it's not an immediate brand. Immediately catchy.
25: Yep. Are they all selling honey or some of them are just keeping bees privately?
24: No, these are all commercial operations, I believe. There's two big announcements for Hames Hives.
25: Plus the huge announcement?
24: Oh, sorry, one of them's, I'm obviously categorising a huge announcement as it's big.
25: Okay.
24: Do you want the biggest? Or the biggest announcement or do you want the second biggest?
25: Have we heard 75% of it before and what have your previous announcements, like just this new one we just had or?
24: No.
25: Okay.
24: Build up to it.
25: Give us the not as big one and finish with the huge. Give us the big and we'll finish with the huge.
24: Got a legitimate email that came to my side of the fence. I can only imagine how many have been coming to your side of the fence that you have not passed on.
25: I would pass them on, but there's a very small flow.
24: I just know the same amount
25: of honey that you're creating. That's about the flow speed.
24: I actually had a suggestion from someone, which I don't mind, for when we do later on in the year, the price is correct.
25: Mm.
24: Someone said, would it be possible to do a VIB section for people that are subscribed to Hames Hive. So maybe I could have five seats that I could...
25: No. Remember, mixing streams. We've talked about this. Don't mix the stream.
24: What if I paid as a sponsor?
25: Yeah, maybe. Yeah, you can...
24: Yeah, Andy immediately has got $1 million.
25: Well, I mean, we need us.
24: You do need some sponsorship. So we'll see if Hames Hive could afford to sponsor one or two seats in the audience and then give that to a Hive member.
25: Okay.
24: Okay, I'm sensing some reluctance there, but that's nothing new on the beekeeping front. Got contacted by someone who said, please don't use my name.
23: Okay.
24: But I am a category manager / purchasing manager Australia-wide for Woolworths, watching Hames Hives closely. Sorry, Coles.
23: It's Coles. So you don't even know. So it's
25: from Coles or Woolworths?
24: It's from Coles.
23: But you can only imagine what Liz is going to say. Outside yell Coles.
24: It doesn't matter. Well, I'm not using their name. So you can only imagine that as soon as as soon as someone else hears this, they'll be like.
23: Of course they're using you and this show as an opportunity to get a mention on the show.
24: Well, it backfired because I mentioned the competitor. And that's just, you want to do business with us?
23: Yeah.
24: That's how we roll.
23: Yeah, okay, cool.
24: Once the honey starts flowing, just interesting to know that already shelf space is being made for the honey.
25: Well, what have they said?
24: She said we're watching very closely.
25: Is that one of the big announcements?
24: That is a big announcement. Okay. Jack, that's a potential Australia-wide deal.
25: Yeah, but it hasn't promised anything.
23: Yeah.
24: Oh, how can you? Well, I think watching closely is a great first step.
25: Okay.
23: I mean, do you know how much you have to do to service like a major supermarkets? Like obviously with Timmy's and Ginny's, the amount of Timmy's we have to make.
24: You are like, not in the mood for the biggest announcement. You know what? I'm not even going to tell you the biggest announcement because you're not in the mood.
25: Give us a clue.
24: You're not in the mood.
25: I'm sorry. Can we have it?
24: No,
25: I'm
24: it's marketing based and you don't care and we're ending the show. I will tell the Hames Hives community who we have on a mailing list in their own time.
25: Yep.
24: And you will be left out of this exciting announcement.
23: Come on. What do we need to do to try and get it out of you? What do you need?
24: We're out of time.
23: Right,
24: we're out of time for the episode.
23: We've hit the time.
24: Ding. Ding, ding, ding.
23: You don't have a huge announcement.
24: I do have a huge announcement. I can't really say it, though.
23: It doesn't have one, Jack.
24: I can't. I probably is better. I don't want to give my competitors a jump on this.
25: Nicole
24: Richie. Game changer.
25: Buddy Franklin.
24: Yeah. I don't want Buddy. I don't want Barnsley knowing about this because I'm going to catch him flat-footed. But we'll come back to this app. You'll see the thing when we launch the honey.
25: Oh, that's so easy to retrofit, though.
24: You'll see the thing we launch the honey and you go, that's pretty brilliant, Haim. Is that the thing you were talking about back in July?
23: Give us the initials of what you're talking about now.
24: You can't
23: have a think of an idea and then go, that's what I was talking about, because I'm not convinced you have an idea.
24: This is, I can't actually think of a better two words for this. But it is BS. It's not BS, but it is
23: BS.
24: The first word is B. The second word is S. That we will come back to and you'll go, brilliant. Was that what you were talking about?
25: I'm sorry we get you in the wrong mood.
24: Well, it's not. I'm always excited about the honey. I'm just so sad to see that you guys continue to resist this potentially million-dollar idea. I got to get me one of those bells.
23: Ahoy to me, brushes. Hamish.
24: Thank you very much. I hope Jack's probably the oil and you might be the blades and we're parts of a beard trimmer.
23: Oh, okay. No. Ahoy to me, rods. Jack.
25: Okay. I was thinking when you said brushes, maybe drum, we're parts of what you could drum with.
23: You've got it. We are the alternative to sticks when it comes
24: anything
23: to regular drumsticks. Brushes,
24: rubber,
23: rods.
24: Chicken, banana.
23: I was mallets.
25: What's a rod?
23: A rod's the canes. You know, like it's basically brushes.
24: Know.
23: You don't know. Oh, okay. It's basically the brush.
24: Isn't a stick a rod?
23: Well, it's
24: from the rod genus.
23: It looks like four chopsticks tied together.
25: Oh, I have seen that.
23: Yeah. And it's basically a step up from brushes. Brushes are soft.
24: Yep.
23: You hit the rods and then
24: you graduate
23: stick.
24: To sticks.
23: Yes.
24: And then you go to titanium blocks.
23: Wouldn't recommend it.
24: But for the hardest sound.
23: For the safety of your drum skin, wouldn't recommend it.
24: In the hands of a professional, they can be used.
23: Ahoy also to Paul, who went to hamishandandy.com, used the very easy-to-use system. Tell us what he's been up to.
3: Ahoy, H&A and the little boy. This is Paul podcasting in from the Sunshine Coast. Just wondering what's happening with Andy and whether he's going to be getting a divorce before he marries Beck. Just to cast your minds back to 2009 on the tall ship adventure across the Bass Strait to Van Diemen's Land. Hamish ordered Andy to marry a rap bride, Stacey. Just wondering what's the go here, whether this is still going on, what needs to happen before he marries Beck. Anyway, catch you, boys.
23: Yeah, okay. That's
24: to my
23: a deep
24: knowledge,
23: dive.
24: It hasn't been annulled.
23: There was just to bring people up to speed, we did do a tall ship adventure from the mainland Australia to Tasmania, an island off Australia. You were the leader, admiral on the ship? I don't know what you got. You
4: I was an admiral.
23: And you ordered me, because everyone had to follow your orders, to order to marry a rat
4: in
23: named
4: Stacey.
23: National
4: waters.
23: I would imagine the rat's dead.
25: Yeah, rat.
4: What a pig.
25: Life expectancy
4: out alive.
25: Three to 4 years maximum.
23: So
4: probably died a bit earlier of a broken heart, because you were a terrible husband. You ignored her at the wedding and you ignored her subsequently. And I hear you barely consummated it.
23: I kissed the bride.
4: Barely consummated.
23: I didn't.
4: Carly, I said barely.
23: I think
4: there were issues. I think I remember you coming out of the room.
23: You don't remember this.
4: And you said, it's not going to happen. I said, I won't ask questions, but that's a shame.
23: So, 3 to 4 years. What happened? You don't just do a null. If your partner does die.
4: Oh, my God.
25: No, then you're a widow, so then you can remarry, without any paperwork.
23: Is there paperwork involved at the end of that? You don't annul the marriage?
4: I think when you're dealing with the legalities of an interspecial wedding,
23: it's great.
4: Probably the first thing the lawyer would say is, just to put your mind at ease, first of all, there's no international waters between the mainland and Tasmania. And then second of all, you didn't marry that rat.
23: Yeah.
4: The Hastert died many years ago, and we haven't heard from her launch any counterclaims.
23: Because
4: once you started building that house, the rat would come out and go,
25: try and take part.
4: renowned foragers and gold diggers. Rats.
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10: Ahoy to me, Zoe. Hamish.
11: I hope we're girlfriends or wives of Hamish, but if I can throw out an early guess, are we members of the band Huntrex from K-pop Demon Hunters?
12: He's got it.
11: Because there's a Zoe in that, yes. Well, you might have been going contemporary. There is a Zoe in that.
10: Well done. Ahoy to me, Mira, Jack.
11: Ahoy.
10: Yes, and what would that make me, Ham?
11: Can't remember the other one.
10: Rumi, the lead singer.
11: That's it. That's
13: it's got to be going to be golden.
11: I luckily have researched that film 200 times to know.
10: That was a great get. That's why I went with Zoe first rather than Rumi or Mira, because I thought maybe Hay might get thrown. We're doing the current partners of the Hamish and Andy team. Probably shouldn't say current.
11: Current is suggestive. Can say current, but it will never change.
10: Never change. Never.
11: Fast forward to episode 10,000, still doing current partners, same names.
10: Oi, also.
11: Obviously does present one tiny loophole. Should you wish to date another Beck?
10: Yes.
11: Or Jack find another Bianca?
10: True.
11: I do think in loopholes, but I'm not planning that. I'm planning to stay with this exact Zoe.
10: Rebecca Gibney, for life. Suppose. I've got that option.
11: Doesn't have to be famous. Yep, there's lots of Becks out there.
10: But they're the ones that come to mind.
11: You're not checkmated into Rebecca Gibney, nor am I checkmated into the animated K-pop demon huntress of Zoe.
10: For you to date her, but in the future,
11: yeah,
10: maybe that is a viable option if you're talking about this happening in several hundred years.
11: Yeah, you're right. You're right. There'll be people that date animes for sure.
10: Ahoy also to Nick, who used the very easy-to-use system, hamishandandy.com, to tell us what he's been up to in the US.
14: Hi, guys. Nick here, Canadian living in the US. Thought I'd send you this message as a tribute to my friend Matt, who introduced me to your pod.
10: And you're Matt.
14: Matt's big into disc golf. He's leading the charge to rename what is normally called golf into ball golf to put it on an even playing field with disc golf. That said, he doesn't have a huge following, so I thought you might be better positioned to change the language. It could be the modern Shakespeare's, if you will. Also, Australia already took hockey and made it ice hockey to make room for field hockey, so I think there's precedent. So shout out to my friend Matt, and please consider ball golf going forward. Thanks.
10: Disc golf, also known as frisbee golf down here. Yes. He's a push.
11: Popular variant of ball golf.
10: Yes.
11: Where instead of using the sticks that are so known and loved in ball golf, you use your skin sticks, your arms, to fling
10: frisbee,
11: the disc.
10: Yeah.
11: Which is like an airborne version of the ball from ball golf.
10: Lovely. Look, we love all listeners. Reach out to us for anything.
11: I'm happy to instigate and initiate calling golf ball golf.
15: Yeah, me too. I think it's one of those things that I reckon you can't fight it. And now that it feels a bit silly, I think we'll start doing it ironically and then it will become Bull golf to all of us.
10: Again, it does help when I'm out there going, I have played golf on the weekend. It saves us one line of conversation, which was which one, frisbee or ball golf?
11: Ball golf.
10: Ball golf, sorry.
11: We're always asking.
10: So, yeah, 100% endorsed is what we wanted to say.
11: And it makes TaylorMade our preferred ball golf brand.
10: But it leaves us wide open to another.
11: Completely unaligned for other versions of golf. So a huge opening there should companies wish to reach out. Guys, love it. It was just like, yes, John here from TaylorMade Ball Golf. We've had some confusion in the past.
10: It's Tiger Woods. He's been playing ball golf for some time.
11: He's our ball golf representative. We don't have a disc golf representative. Speaking of crazy coincidences, here's another crazy coincidence, Ando. On this show, you sometimes do Song Sleuth, where you'll examine a popular song and, you know, that might have links to previous songs.
10: Yes.
11: Even a bit rarer, you'll do Segment Sleuth.
10: Yes.
11: Where we get alerted often by our international listeners, hey, are you aware that there's a, you know, maybe a little bit of a crossover with other podcasts or radio shows from around the world? Can I borrow the Segment Sleuth opener for today? Because I've got a Segment Sleuth.
10: Really? Someone's stolen one of our segments?
11: Let's not say it yet, but there are similarities. Absolutely. Let's have a look.
1: This sounds like this, sounds like this, sounds like this. If this sounds like that, I'm your man.
12: Andy Lee, Segment Sleuth.
10: Presented
11: by Hamish White.
10: Yes, what country?
11: France.
10: France.
11: La Francais. I'm going to play a little bit from our show. From earlier in the year, people may recognize this. We sometimes get requests, hey, what's happening with this? But if you don't remember, we had an idea earlier in the year to mimic the famous movie, which I think was from the 90s, Sneakers, starring Robert Redford.
10: Berg Boys.
11: Talking about Berg Boys. Here's what we talked about earlier in the year. Gentlemen, I have an idea for us inspired by a film. I mean, so heavily inspired by a film, you might almost say it almost is the film. The movie Sneakers came on.
10: Yeah.
11: Robert Redford runs a gang of kind of like hackers who companies hire, like a bank would go to them and go, try and break into our bank.
10: Yeah.
11: What a great job. What I would like to propose is if you run a small business, we will break in. Us three, we will rob you.
10: And people might think that that's Peter out, but
11: you never know.
10: We said we're not going to talk about it until we do it.
11: Yeah, we actually even had we made an opener for the Berg Boys when we were talking about Berg Boys. Let me play our opener first.
10: Yep.
13: Be on the lookout for three people testing small business security.
16: Berg Boys, Berg Boys, what you gonna do? What you gonna do when we steal from you?
10: Mm-hmm.
11: So a lot of people, a lot of European podcasters said, hey, there's a French podcast that's doing something similar. Have a listen. This is their opener. Let me play their opener first, and then I want to play some of their audio.
13: Soyez attentifs aux personnes qui testent la sécurité des petites entreprises.
17: Les gars de Berg, qu'allez-vous faire? Qu'allez-vous faire quand on vous volera?
10: Oh, that's
11: very similar. It just sounds like they've done the same thing in French. Have a listen. This is from the Enrique et André show, I believe it is. Have a listen to them talking about a very similar idea to our Berg Boys on their podcast.
18: Bonjour, it is a Enrique et André super cool podcast with Jax.
19: Boys, I have a crazy idea. You know the movie Sneakers with Robert Redford?
18: Oui.
19: Where they tested business security by stealing things from the business?
18: It is a super cool movie.
20: Super cool, man. Super cool.
19: Yeah, super cool. Well, you know what would be really super cool? We should do this. We should be burglary boys.
20: Super cool, man. That's super cool. Let's steal something from a business.
11: Right, so on the Super Cool podcast, they're talking about being burglary
10: and they're all
11: boys.
10: French, are they?
11: Yeah. They're all French, all one of them born in different parts of France, and they have travelled around a little bit.
10: Spent some time in Jamaica.
11: And I think one had a tongue transplant, so he finds it hard to make some of the French vowels.
10: Yeah.
11: However, they're quite a famous podcast in France, the Super Cool podcast. So have a listen to again then there are definite similarities there.
10: Well, that was absolutely the similarities to ours.
11: Listen to again what we were talking about earlier in the year.
10: Mm-hmm. Tell us your business.
11: Tell us your business. You can't tell the staff, and then we get the fun of seeing how well we could pull off the heist.
10: Love it. Just hit us up, hamishandandy.com.
11: Yeah. We'll pick one. And then this will probably go quiet for a bit because
10: we can't give updates because
11: you don't want it, staff members could listen and we don't want to, you know, that will compromise the mission. Mm. Mm. Now listen to the gentleman from the Super Cool podcast talking about it.
20: Now, we wouldn't say which business until after it's done, right?
19: Correct. From now, we zip the mouth.
20: Oh, we will be such sneaky boys. You will never hear us talk about this again.
19: So, if you are the boss of a business and you would like to have us steal from you, email us.
20: We are going to be the burglary boys. This is super cool crazy.
19: Super cool.
10: They get their brand in it a lot, the Super Cool podcast.
11: Super Cool Boys. Yeah, I think it's their catchphrase. Okay. They love saying it.
10: Yeah.
11: Right, so... That was their thing. That was them. Admittedly, this was them a couple of weeks ago. Mm. Then people are sending us audio from this week's episode of this French podcast after they had pulled up. Like, we haven't done our Berg Boys yet. Who knows when it might happen? They did theirs. So credit to them. They followed through a little bit quicker than us, but they did their Berg Boys. This is them post the job.
20: Now, we have some crazy news for today's show. Remember when we were talking about stealing something from a business? We did it.
0: We were the burglary boys.
19: We did it. It is a crazy story for sure. But the boss of this business, which is actually a museum called the Louvre, he emailed us and said, man, I love the show, boys. Do you think you could steal something from our business, like $100 million worth of jewels?
20: We thought, this is so crazy, but okay, what a super cool idea.
19: So we did some research and we found out that the Louvre is in Paris.
20: I had this idea to get a cherry picker and use power tools to get us into the first floor window.
19: Man,
20: that is such a super cool idea.
0: Crazy segment, guys. Super fun. Super cool.
15: They were the guys that...
10: I can't believe that.
11: The Louvre robbery. That was their segment.
15: That was a podcast.
10: That was a podcast segment.
11: So right. On one hand, I'm like... You absolute mongrels. Mm. You didn't just steal a segment. Mm. You know, you've stolen some jewels. Mm. But by the same token, it's like, well, we deeply respect the fact that they followed through. And if anything, I say maybe they've inspired us to rethink or just put a flame under it and see if, you know, who knows, it might happen sooner rather than later. Now that, I guess... Hmm. We've seen it can work as a segment. Like that got a lot of international attention and
15: that went viral for them.
11: But it went viral and that is just great publicity for a podcast. It's really hard to cut through the noise. So good on them. Good on them. No charges laid because good on them for swinging big.
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0: by Hamish.
1: So absolutely became a, you know, forever more a diamond level friend of the show for the Hamish Andy podcast. We have not heard from Jeremy for a while.
0: Had just suddenly got a voice note WhatsApp to me.
1: Right.
0: On the weekend.
1: This must be an easy system.
2: Well, not really. We haven't heard from him in 10 years.
3: Very good point, Jack.
0: And he had a message, I think, for me, but I think for us. And anyway, this is how it went.
4: Hey, bud. Hope you and Beck are well. I was at the pub last night with a mate and we were talking about bathroom habits. And it wasn't just an upset Andy, actually. It was an upset Jeremy. But he said, obviously, when men wipe their bums, he said, basically, I used the postage stamp rule, which is when you look at the paper and there's anything smaller than something the size of a postage stamp, he considers that done.
1: Oh, no.
4: Obviously, after I'd looked at him in shock for a while, he then goes, oh, yeah, and if I know round two's coming, I don't really bother because basically you're just wiping the end of a crayon. So, yeah, I thought, I don't know, thought that might make the show.
1: It has. And it's made the show's jaws drop. What animal?
0: Yes, exactly.
1: Even
0: great. Dogs
1: have less than a postage stamp when they're finished and they don't have the opportunity to wipe due to lack of paper and thumbs, but they are able to pinch cleanly.
0: Yes.
1: Less than a postage stamp. Mate, even on your first wipe, you're not getting more than a postage stamp. What disaster is going on back there?
0: This is great because I was interested in playing it. Obviously, I played it to Beck. And she was shocked. I'm like, okay, that's the reaction I expected from Beck. And then I was like, but maybe just because that's my habit, it doesn't mean it's everyone's habit. But seeing both of your jaws drop,
2: you got to have one clean sheet.
1: Yeah, I always remember, Andy, when we visited the troops in Afghanistan, like we flew over it with 2007, right? On the outside of a base, you always have to have your weapon with you at all times. But when you go in and out of the bases in Afghanistan, you have to show that your weapon is like ready to go, but not loaded.
0: Yes.
1: And you have to dry fire into a barrel of sand, right? Just to go, okay, we're not walking around with a loaded weapon on the base.
0: So when they say dry fire, that is just
1: click, click, click, click. Like, click the bit just to show that there's no bullet in it.
0: Yep.
1: In the chamber. That's my policy. Mm. Two blank clicks, two blank fire. It's like two clean
0: yes.
1: pieces.
0: Yes.
1: And I believe we're not loaded. Yeah. Like that is now a safe ass to repack and take about your day.
0: Yeah. I'm the same, mate. I'm like that guy when the nightclub's closed, going down and checking all stalls to make sure that we are completely empty.
1: Yeah, doors open, cross-checking it. Check. You check twice.
0: And so it is an upset, Hamish.
1: And what's the if round two's coming?
0: That doesn't make any sense to me at all.
2: Round two, like he's going to come back later or he's going to wait there until he needs to poo again?
1: First of all, sometimes you can be on the toilet and you might think there's going to be another wave of contractions and you stay there.
0: Yeah.
1: In which case, you don't need to wipe in between
0: because there's no interval.
1: That's just, like 1 minute later.
0: Yeah.
1: If you are going to have a bowel movement again at some point in your life, which you will, and you're counting that as round two, that's all. There's always going to be a round two. There's not sometimes.
2: Even if you know you're going to do it in the same day, that's not an excuse.
1: That's not round two. There's no such thing as round two. There's this round and the next round.
0: I'm glad we are all in agreement on that.
1: Because
0: my biggest fear was playing that and seeing one of you nod along. Yeah, that's how I do the same. That was
1: me. I think we have to say to Jeremy, you will always be the number one friend of this show. Mm. But your friends are not our friends. This is a 1 degree policy only. We can't be friends with that animal. He's out.
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30: Oh, yeah, we are. We've made it to a Monday, a brand new week, the 27th. Welcome to your Monday again. We'll go again. That coffee is going to taste so good when I get one after this. 27th of July. Real Monday feels after a weekend. It is Josiah, nice and early, hanging out with you. We all have an excuse at this time in the morning, don't we? Fifi Fevenick. I'll be warmed up by then, and they'll be kicking things off 6 o'clock this morning. They'll join me in the studio. In the meantime, if you want $1,000, you know the drill. Just after our 5:30 news, we play Alphabuck, the details soon. But right now, as I go off to make my coffee, DJ Konski, press play on another mashup, mate. You're in the mix at the Fox. Speak to you in 15.

Just another great mashup for your Monday morning. What a great way to start your week, start your morning nice and early. Hello at the Fox. It's Josiah hanging out with you. Hey, five questions, 15 seconds. Answer them all with the letter we give you. It's Alpha Bucks, the cute version, the mini version. $1,000 good money, though, just after your 5:30 news. Playing in just a second first. This is Alex Warren's Fever Dream. Couple more songs, and then I'll let you know when to call 13 at 1060. Have the number free and ready. Get in first. We'll play Alpha Bucks.

She gets here very soon, Zara Larsson. Great song, Midnight Sun is the name. Nice and early, just gone, 5:25. Hello, it is Josiah. All right, your phones, got them on, 13, 10, 60 in them. $1,000 if you want it, don't go anywhere.

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25: Hey, I'm Michaela Savage. Gold for flag bearer Tim Hodge in the 100-metre backstroke S9 this morning.
26: Everyone in that race, in their own right, had the guts and the know-how to win a gold medal. And so I'm just extremely stoked to be able to come out on top.
25: Australia's Harrison Vig claiming bronze in the same race. Just some of the medals our swimmers have won in the pool this morning. We're comfortably on top of the medal tally on 31. The Prime Minister says there are no plans to extend the fuel excise discount beyond July 31. So filling up is set to get more expensive next month, though he's hinted at further announcements in the coming days. Briefly, overseas authorities in Germany have confirmed a suspect has been shot dead by police after a van ploughed into a Berlin Pride parade yesterday before multiple people were then stabbed. One woman died and multiple others were injured. And don't forget, the national Oz Alert test is this afternoon. At 2 p.m. Australian Eastern Standard Time, your phone will play a siren-like sound and vibrate for 10 seconds.
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1: On with the show.
2: Hanging out with you. It's Josiah on your Monday, 27th of July, just after 5:30. Good morning. Like you just heard in the news, 2 p.m. the Sabo, that Ozula, it's days like today that I would love to still be in high school. Imagine every phone in school, your teachers' hidden phones all going off at the same time. Oh, they'll be running amok the Sabo. Fifi Fevenick, I'm sure they'll be speaking about that one after 6 o'clock as well. Very controversial as well. But now,
3: it's simple as ABC. It's Alpha Bucks. Speed round.
4: Alpha Bucks.
2: What a way to start every morning here at the Fox with $1,000 for you. Answer the 5 questions in 15 seconds. I'll personally transfer it to you via my boss, John and Clyde. Morning to you, mate.
5: Morning, morning.
2: How's the weekend?
5: Busy weekend.
2: Yeah, that's what I like to hear, mate. Busy week ahead as well?
5: Yeah.
2: Beautiful. Had a coffee this morning, mate.
5: Just finished my night shift, so on my way home.
2: Oh, wow. Hey, mate, people that finish night shift generally do pretty well with this one. So let's see how you go, mate.
5: No, thank you.
2: I think because you've been awake for a lot longer than most of us, we're still waking up. 5 questions, 15 seconds for you. Every answer has to begin with the letter F this morning. F for flip.
5: F. No worries. Yep.
2: For flip.
5: No worries.
2: All right, mate. Fev. There you go.
5: Oh, yeah.
2: Pass, if you don't know an answer, I'll stop the timer after I say the first question. Ready to go, mate?
5: No worries, yep.
2: Here we go. Starting with the letter F, name a country.
5: France.
2: Four-letter word.
5: Four.
2: An instrument.
5: Flute.
2: An R&B artist.
5: Florida.
2: A Taylor Swift song. Mate, I thought you were on there.
5: I know. Me too, yeah.
2: I told you, night shift. Everyone that does night shift gets so close. She has Fortnite, Fearless, a couple of her songs.
5: Oh, yeah, Fearless, yeah.
2: Mate, tough one. As a person that plays Taylor Swift songs every hour here at the Fox, I still wouldn't have got that. So don't feel too bad, mate. You have a great morning and sleep well.
5: You too. Appreciate it. Thank you.
2: Good on you, John. What a absolute ripping addition to kickstart the week of Alpha Bucks. Good news, $10,000 cash on the line when Fifi Fev and Nick play. And right after this, I've got an answer to put you a step closer to the cash. Good morning.

Eat World, nice treat for you. Monday, 27th of July. Hello, 22 minutes away till Fifi Fevenick join me in the studio. Good morning. It is Josiah. Johnny from Clyde just had a ripping crack at Alpha Bucks. Got so close to the cash. Playing again in under an hour with Fifi Fevenick. 10 questions, 30 seconds, 10 grand. The letter I, question 5, an animal. Iguana. There you go. Good morning.

0: Bebe Rexha. Yeah, right here at 101.9 The Fox. It's Josiah hanging out with you. Just gone 5:42. Fifi, Fev and Nick, they are here. Fifi, Fev, a little late. There was something that happened over the weekend that everyone's talking about. It involves Fee, a daughter's birthday party, and some controversy. We're going to hear all about that just after 6 o'clock. Check in your roads now. Good morning.
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4: 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Thanks, Josiah. Word of a crash early doors on the Monash, city-bound before Belgrave Panham Road. Already seeing delays back past Narre Warren North Road. On the other side of town, a few brake lights forming on the Western Freeway, city-bound from Ferris Road to Hopkins Road, clears up onto the Deer Park Bypass. 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
7: Hello, it's just gone 12 to 6, Fifi, Fab and Nick. 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Good morning to you, mate.
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7: Good weekend. I saw you up in right around our state over the weekend.
8: Down in Warrnambool.
7: How was it?
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7: Weather all right?
8: Mate, great spot. No, well, weather was perfect except for the 7-minute ride between the V-Line station and my hotel. Where it pissed down.
7: Oh, no.
8: I turned up in shambles.
7: You didn't go to the hot springs down there? Apparently they're amazing.
8: No, that's where I stayed. I didn't know it was hot springs,
7: You're
8: though, so I got
7: me.
8: To use none of the facilities.
7: Oh, Cody. It looks beautiful. I was
8: Man,
7: watching.
8: It looks genuinely incredible.
7: Oh.
8: There's like 17 different pools or something. I used none of them. I went, did the gig. Had a couple of beers, went home the
7: That's
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8: 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So keep R&B Fridays going. I know it's a Monday.
7: Oh, yeah, Cody, you had it on. Let's get everyone up and about.
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7: 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You know, this is why we get you in, Nick. We do love some hip-hop, R&B. The other two don't. I still can't believe you stayed at that hotel and didn't go in a hot pool. That's wild. All right, we're kicking things.

0: Yeah, how good's that? Nice and early Monday. Fox, Josiah hanging out with you as requested by Nick Cody himself. Some R&B on your Monday morning to get the day started. 16 degrees today, partly cloudy. I feel like I haven't told you the weather today. I'm sorry. So we'll see the sunshine at some times today. Get out and enjoy that while you can. Commonwealth Games, watching on 7 right now as well. Checking your roads, news and Fifi Fevenick. Does it get any better? Your Monday morning kicking off officially after this. Good morning.
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4: 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Thanks, Josiah. Bit of a shambles early doors on the Monash. A crash city bound before Belgrave Panham Road. Delays already back to Clyde Road. Give it a wide berth and take the Princes Highway instead. Brake lights as well for the Western Freeway. City bound from Ferris Road to Hopkins Road. And an incident Trugger 9 on Leakes Road. City bound after Morris Road. 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
5: Morning, Melbourne. I'm Alexandra Bryant. Labor factional chiefs met last night to discuss Jacinta Allen's future as Premier. A cabinet meeting today has been brought forward an hour to 11 a.m. The Oz reporting if she refuses to stand down, there could be a leadership spill tomorrow. Deputy Premier Ben Carroll has so far refused to mount a challenge. A family has been lucky to escape injury after an arson attack on their Mill Park home. The Ford Court house was targeted just after 1 a.m. Detectives will investigate whether the fire is linked to any other incidents. Also making news this morning, a magistrate is warning people accused of serious criminal charges are increasingly more likely to secure bail in Victoria because of court backlogs. The opposition says this is unprecedented. And the lights on the Melbourne Star Observation Wheel will light up again on Thursday, while passenger rides on the 120-metre tourist attraction will return soon.
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5: Checking your Foxcast, we are partly cloudy today, Melbourne. 16 our top, 17 tomorrow, showers increasing and windy. Wednesday, 13 with showers. Right now in the city, it's 10 degrees. 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
28: 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It's Olivia Rodrigo.
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30: Jay, you're below
31: it. It's Will Ferrell.
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36: That's the secret sound.
37: Oh, Monday, kicking your week off in the best possible way is when you three walk into the studio.
38: Oh, thank you.
39: Morning.
38: I was just saying to you, though, I have a bit of a whinge because, again, my car, I was in the car this morning, 5:22, brake pads worn, vehicle service required. I just serviced it. Brake pads worn.
37: Did it just get serviced?
38: Well, it got serviced like April, May.
37: I'd be blowing up about that.
40: Yeah. The old Corolla.
38: Although James is finding it funny that my brake pads are worn. Okay. You suggesting
40: I'm surprised they're even used. Yeah. I've seen you drive. When do you even use the brakes? How are they worn?
38: I use the brakes all the time. Oh.
41: Are you sure it wasn't a notification saying, hey, reminder, there are brake pads on this car?
38: I think that is
40: welcome.
37: Proof. Have a new feature on this Rangey.
38: I think it's proof that I'm a good driver because
37: You haven't had the car that long for the brake pads to go.
38: I wouldn't think so. It's only a couple of years old.
37: It's been to us a few years, isn't it?
40: Where's your oomph?
38: Don't make cars the way they used to. Do you know, once upon a time, I reckon you have brake pads for years.
40: Yeah. No, they do. They do. My brakes are the things that go first. Always comes up and says you're after a while.
38: That doesn't surprise me. You'd be heavy on the brake.
40: Yeah, because
38: you'd
40: I'm doing
37: stopping at lights.
40: I'm
37: and
40: doing a hungy and I try to like, oh, it's going to change. And then it changes. You know that when you try to time it? That flattens you. That's a real bad start to the day.
37: Is that what happened to Josiah this morning, you reckon?
40: I don't know. He's
37: what happened?
40: Spark up, bro.
37: Really?
38: What?
37: What
38: happened? Remember when he said...
37: Josiah came into the conversation real low.
40: He was like this. Yeah, well, maybe because you're just the brake pads.
38: Do you remember when he started the show by going, the favourite part of my week is when you three walk into the studio? He couldn't have been more upbeat.
40: He was being
38: and
40: facetious.
38: Lovely.
37: Well, that light washed off him pretty quick. I haven't had much happen this morning, though, so... what's going on? Hey, I'm up and about because today's Oz Alert Day, guys. We've got to speak about this.
40: We are talking about that. I'm turning that phone off.
37: 2 p.m.
38: Will it
37: today.
38: Come off if it's off?
40: No.
38: So if you turn
40: you
38: it off.
40: You turn your phone off before 2 o'clock, you won't get it.
37: Airplane
40: but then don't
37: mode
40: be around
37: well.
40: Anyone else. I will get to this, but don't be around. Make sure you get. I'm picking the kids up from school early.
38: Don't be around anyone else.
40: Yeah,
38: why?
40: Because you'll hear theirs. So we're gonna
38: does it matter though?
40: Yeah.
38: What's going to happen to you if you hear theirs?
40: It's going to activate something inside you.
38: I kind of want to be somewhere. Imagine being en masse with a group and just having that go off. It'd be cool.
37: I was thinking about going live today, guys.
38: You will what?
37: Go live for the alert on TikTok
38: actually,
37: or something.
38: What happens on the Fox? What happens on here?
41: Nothing's happening on the radio. It's just going to be on your phones and smart devices.
38: Well, what about the who's in the studio with the... They're just going to have their phones off. They should anyway,
41: have phones
38: I guess.
41: Off and we'll... I reckon, yeah, mic's off. Just play the beats.
37: Could it interfere with the reception of the radio, though?
41: No.
37: How
38: we should
37: you
38: all
37: know?
38: Go to
37: prove
38: it. We should all go to Fed Square and, like, en masse let our phones go off.
40: Oh. Did you see the stuff I sent you yesterday? Did you watch any of that?
38: Yep.
40: You're not going... No, you didn't. we'll talk about this later.
37: We will in the show. Hey, up next, though, Nick, you're going to tell us you took a bike somewhere into... Oh, on the other side of the state.
2: Did my own odyssey. I was inspired, but there was disaster on arrival.
37: Hear about after Sabrina Carpenter kicking off your Monday house tour. There's some Fev, it's a Fox. Thank you.

0: Are you coming in or what?
1: Good question. Thanks, Sabrina Carpenter. Kickstarting on Monday, 16 degrees, partly cloudy, the forecast today. So that means a bit of sun, a bit of cloud. They just don't predict it. It's just gone 7 minutes past six. Good morning.
2: What was her question just quickly? You said great question.
1: Are you coming in or what? To a house. She was inviting
3: us to.
1: Yeah.
2: Yeah, okay.
1: She's inviting me in.
2: Oh, you thought it was to you.
1: Yeah.
2: Got it.
1: Yeah, I'm one of those.
3: You know, he always plays along at the end of those songs. It's okay. good stuff from Josiah. I was down in Warrnambool over the weekend.
2: Husey's home.
3: Husey's hometown. A few comedians from down that way, actually. But cracking town, Warrnambool.
2: I've not been to Warrnambool since, like, school camp, Kangaroobie.
4: I went for the races.
3: I'll tell you what.
4: Jay Brown's from down there, the Warrnambool boy.
3: Oh, really?
2: What's the drive?
4: Oh, four and a half.
3: Oh, well, from my joint, it was 3 hours 20, but I didn't drive. I took the train.
2: Oh.
3: I took the $4 V-line.
2: How long
3: what
2: does that
3: a
2: take?
3: Bargain. Looch needed the car and she's pregnant.
4: Did you upgrade to first class?
3: Well, there's
4: like a couple of bucks or something.
3: There's no first class anymore on the V-lines because you can go from here to Mildura for $4.
4: Yeah.
3: That's crazy.
2: That is crazy.
3: I once paid $6 for my Thai food to arrive 7 minutes earlier.
4: I did every day.
3: You can pay $4 to get to Warrnambool.
2: What does a train take? How long does that take?
3: It was like 10 minutes different. I think it took 3 hours, 10 minutes or something from Footscray. So
2: is it
3: I did the Odyssey.
2: Super fast one, or does it stop at all
3: stations?
2: It's
3: pretty stations? Quick. No. Limited express,
2: good. Okay.
3: As they call
2: nice.
3: It. But arrived in beautiful Warrnambool, had the bike with me. The hotel was like a 9-minute ride. So I rode from my house to Footscray, then from Warrnambool to the hotel. Now, the hotel said it was a 9-minute ride. On that 9-minute ride, for 8.5 minutes, the largest rain downpour I've ever been involved in outside.
4: It always rains at the ball.
3: Arrived drenched. Thankfully, I got waterproof stuff and whatever. But I turned up to the hotel and I put the thing in, put the hotel in, my management for tour. They go, do you want to stay in this spot? Or this? I go, oh, yeah, that looks good. I'll stay there. Stayed at a place called the Deep Blue Hotel. What I didn't realize, it's the Peninsula Hot Springs of the Southwest.
2: Oh, no. You're amazing. You got thermal spas, geothermal spas.
3: Well, I got near them. I didn't get to use any of the stuff.
2: Why?
3: Because I arrived late on Saturday. I pretty much had a shower, went to sound check, and then did the gig.
2: Oh.
3: And then I left yesterday morning. I stayed at the hot springs, didn't realize there were hot springs, found out, and then couldn't use the hot springs.
2: Oh, if you could turn up like a drowned rat, you could have just jumped into a hot spring.
3: When the lady said, oh, you're going to get wet either way. I'm like, what do you mean? She's like, the hot springs. I go, what? But so flattening. To go that far, accidentally stay at a beautiful place.
2: Not be able
3: weirdest
2: to use
3: thing,
2: it.
3: Though, in the crowd.
4: Should have done a log in one of them.
2: That is so unnecessary.
3: That's
4: just funny, but...
2: No, not even funny. Just
4: it is.
2: So unnecessary.
4: Then a big brown shark.
2: We're on the radio.
3: There was a... It's pretty... it's early on a Monday.
4: Hey, it's Monday morning. The traders aren't even at work today.
3: There was a woman in the crowd who... There are a few listeners that listened to the show live down in Warrnambool. And there was a woman in the crowd when I was talking about Asian shrinking me in the photos.
2: Yeah.
3: And I said, and then he puts it up on the Fifi Fever Nick page, and a woman in the crowd goes, oh. And I'm like, what do you mean, oh? And she's like, you're Nick from...
1: No.
3: I was like, yes.
2: She only
3: knows you.
2: That's
3: what we've been covering.
4: No traction.
3: What a world to live in. Huh? No, stand up... There's bigger issues afoot. Don't worry about that. I just thought it was a very odd reaction.
2: She came to your stand-up show and didn't know who you were. Yeah.
3: No, she watches all my stand-up. Didn't know I was on air.
4: What's wrong
3: which
4: with
3: says
4: your...
3: more about this.
4: What's wrong
3: get
4: with your
3: Cody
4: foot?
3: Cropped. Huh?
4: What's wrong with your foot?
3: What do you mean?
4: You just said something about more of
3: this thing's a foot.
4: What's wrong with his foot?
2: It's a saying.
3: I don't know what to do with that. I genuinely don't know what to do. Can you have a coffee?
4: Just kick it away.
1: I'll do this.
5: 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Fifi Fever Nick. A2 milk is real milk from real cows that produce only the A2 protein and no A1. 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
8: 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Crycos 00122A, RTO 3046. A crash on the Monash causing grief at City Bound before Belgrave Hunter Road. The left-hand lane closed, speeds at 40 of course and delays back to Clyde Road. Give it a miss and take the Princes Highway instead. 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
1: Yeah, brand new week. Morning, yeah, Fifi Fevenick hanging out with you. Alpha Bucks time. Let's go, guys. 10 questions, 30 seconds. Answer every question right now. Great letter this morning, Fev. The letter.
2: It's the letter I.
1: I. 13, 10, 60 if you want to play. Come on, guys. Let's kickstart the week with 10 grand. On the other side of this, the Chainsmokers Coldplay at the Fox Morning. I've been reading.

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1: I want something just like this.
0: For your Monday, 16 degrees, partly cloudy. Good morning, Fifi Feminick, hanging out with you. Cash to give away. Let's help you out.

0: $10,000 on a Monday morning. Hayley in Geelong. Morning, Hayley.
1: Hello, how are you going?
0: Great. Hayley, did you have a good weekend?
1: I did. It was quiet, but that was good.
0: Yeah, that's good. Did you know what? They're the best weekends, particularly in winter, when you can cozy up, have three baths a day, and just go, this is awesome. Now, we have $10,000. We want to give it to you. You've got 30 seconds, 10 questions, and every answer needs to begin with
2: the letter I. I'm going to give you the answer to question 9, a Pitbull song. Fee had this a little bit. International Love.
1: International Love.
2: They still pitch it.
1: That's a hard one.
2: That is a hard one. That's what I gave it to you.
0: Do you know the Pitbull song, I Know You Want Me?
1: Yeah.
0: Yeah, or you could use that. I Know You Want Me.
2: Too many letters.
0: Too many words.
2: Yeah. International Love. Very easy for the brain.
1: International Love. Number 9. Okay.
3: Chris Brown?
0: Don't know. Yeah. I know you Pitbull know. And I don't even know that
4: no,
0: song.
4: No, you know the song.
0: Yes. Do I?
3: Absolutely. With
0: Chris Brown. Okay. Now, good luck, Hayley. Here we go. The letter I for $10,000. Question 1. Name a drink.
1: Pass.
0: A dessert.
1: Ice cream.
0: Something green.
1: Pass.
0: A computer term.
1: Italics.
0: An animal.
1: Iguana.
0: A store.
1: IGA.
0: A perfume brand.
1: Pass.
0: A historical figure.
1: Pass.
0: A Pitbull song.
1: International Love.
0: Yes. Good job, Hayley.
4: Came back strong, Hayley. I was worried there. I thought, geez, we're going to be stuck on one, but then you fired up. Name it. Drink, iced coffee, something green, an insect, a perfume brand, Izzy Miyake or Impulse, and historical figure, Isaac Newton.
0: Well done, Hayley. That was tricky, and you've got yourself $100 cash.
2: Bang.
0: So well done. You gave
1: awesome.
0: It a crack.
1: Thank you.
0: And hey, for loyal listeners, I'm going to give you a little hack here. This is a great Alpha Bucks hack. If you listen to every edition of Alpha Bucks that we play now, and then we'll play again after 8, sometimes they use the same quizzes because I reckon we've had that less than 2 weeks ago.
3: Yeah.
0: The letter I with a lot of those questions.
2: Yeah.
3: Really?
0: Yeah, definitely.
3: Fee, I dropped a couple of answers in the 5 o'clock show as well, so there you go.
0: Yeah.
4: incredible memory.
0: Our Alpha Bucks quiz writers, I'm not going to say they're lazy, but what they do is when they've got a letter, like the letter I, they put a perfume brand historical figure. I've seen all these questions before.
4: How do you remember that?
0: Because I
4: forgot what letter we just did. Oh. If you asked me, I wouldn't know.
2: It was I.
4: There you go. What were some of the questions?
2: Someone's firing back in there.
0: Dealer Stange.
5: I remember one week I decided to add a whole bunch of new questions and I really shook up the Alpha Bucks and Fev goes, there's too many new questions in this. Can't win.
0: Yeah, you can't.
3: Alpha Bucks back, 8 o'clock this morning. Who wants a coffee from Dan?
4: Yeah, I'm getting a coffee.
2: Iced coffee.
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9: 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Just a shambles on the Monash, a crash citybound before Belgrave Panham Road. The left-hand lane out of action and traffic crawling already back past Clyde Road. Give it a miss and take the Prince's Highway. On the other side of town, the Prince's starting to thicken up as well. Citybound from Forsyth Road to Corroit Creek Road. 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
11: Australia's gold rush rolls on in Glasgow. Sprint king Cam McAvoy stormed to gold in the 50-metre free in under 21 seconds. Iona Anderson struck gold in the women's 100-metre backstroke and flag bearer and paraswimmer Tim Hodge also topped the podium. Elsewhere, gymnast Jessie Moore ended a 16-year medal drought, claiming bronze, and the Diamonds continued their dominant run, crushing arch rivals England. Missed any of the action? Catch up now on 7+.
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17: Morning, Melbourne. I'm Alexandra Bride. The Jacinta Allen leadership rumblings are getting louder. Labor factional chiefs met last night, with The Age reporting the Premier was told she's lost support of the Labor caucus. Earlier yesterday, Planning Minister Sonia Kilkenny tried to play down the speculation.
18: This is idle gossip. This is idle gossip. This is idle gossip. And this idle gossip doesn't help.
17: A cabinet meeting is taking place at 11 a.m. today. A man's been charged with murder following the death of a woman in Clyde North last night. She was found critically injured at a Generation Drive home and taken to hospital, where she later died. A Mill Park home has been targeted in an arson attack just after 1 a.m. Police don't believe any shots were fired, but say a family inside was lucky to escape injury. And first, second and third for Australia in the 50-metre freestyle in Glasgow. Cam McAvoy clinching gold with a game's record of 20.97 seconds.
15: I didn't care if it wasn't a PB, just if it was 20.99, I would have been stoked. And I did it, so I'm happy.
17: Flynn Southam and Jamie Jack snatching silver and bronze. Australia well in front on the medal tally with 36 in total, 15 gold.
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17: Here's your Foxcast Melbourne. 16 out top today and partly cloudy. Tomorrow 17, showers increasing and windy. And Wednesday 13 with showers. Right now in the city 10 degrees. 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
24: 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Up next, though, so many celebrities are getting behind our team of underdogs, which is just so incredible to see, including Richard Branson.
26: If it makes them feel better, I'm dyslexic, I've got a bit of ADHD. 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
24: Couldn't have said it better myself. Thanks, Richard. At 101.9 The Fox, Sam Fender, Olivia Dean first. This is Ray Mir, Monday. Let's go.

0: How good another goal just then for the men in the pool?
1: That, weren't we?
0: We were watching that.
2: The English with one leg. It was a 4x200 meter relay, and the English were in front on the last leg. And then Hayley Lewis's son.
3: Which one's her son? What's his name?
2: In the pool there.
3: Do you know? Does he have a name?
2: Yeah, he does. I would have said it if I knew it. That's why I said Hayley Lewis's son,
4: Hayley Junior.
2: Yeah.
3: You think he's cut through? Oh, here we go, James Blake.
5: Congratulations to Kai Taylor. Yeah.
3: Is that his name, not Lewis?
5: Yeah.
2: If you're going to come in.
3: You would have hyphenated it.
2: If you're going to come in, what are the other three swimmers' names?
0: Another goal.
4: If you tuned in for the last leg, though, you would honestly think you're watching someone doing swimming practice by themselves. It lapped every other. You didn't realise? It's like, oh, yeah, there are other countries competing in this final. They smoked them.
2: I think, like, when they have the Olympics, it's like the world. So you're like, yeah, it's the best of the best. When you're Australian and you go to the Commonwealth Games, it's like Auskick. They just smash everyone. It's like a real, like, boost.
3: Mm.
2: They've won, like, 20 golds already. It's only, like, 3 days in.
0: You're kidding.
2: Yeah, we're humming.
0: It's all on Channel 7 if you want to get behind
2: it. And 7 Plus. I was watching a bit of 7 Plus.
0: Keep it locked here at the Fox as well. We'll keep you up to date right throughout the morning. It's just gone 22-7 Monday morning.
3: Yeah, now we are, the countdown is on. I can't do maths very well, but it's Monday and next Thursday.
2: Mm-hmm.
3: We are going to be running onto Marvel Stadium with our underdogs.
6: Fifi, Viv and Nick's underdogs. Years of giving kids a chance.
7: Charlotte is 9. When she was 9 months old, she was diagnosed with cerebral palsy. We were told she would never walk. She's now walking. Some of the boys at Auskick have not been very kind to her.
8: Lately, she's been picked on. She doesn't want to go to dancing. She's afraid of how other people might view her. And she's like, Mum, you need to pick my clothes up because if I pick it out, I'm going to look ugly.
9: He is such a bright little boy. He just wants to be loved, to be honest.
10: She's just been going through such an incredibly rough and hard time. I think at her lowest point, he said to me, I'm not sure whether or not I belong on this earth anymore, Mum.
3: Oh, Lisa.
6: A moment they'll never forget.
11: G'day, it's Robert Irwin here, and I just wanted to send a very special message for all of you. You are incredibly special. You deserve to be here. You deserve to give it your all, and to give it your all in life.
3: Glory,
12: not many people would know that I actually left school due to bullying, and it's great to have those kids run out with us.
3: You there, Gracie? Yeah. Hey, teammates. Hey, do you know we're teammates now?
13: Yeah.
3: Yay!
13: Thank you.
3: We're going to have the best time.
14: Thank you guys for having us. We appreciate you more than you know.
3: Are you there, Ava?
15: Yeah.
16: Hey, Ava!
3: Will you be one of our teammates in our underdogs?
2: Yeah, you legend.
3: We would love Charlotte to be one of our underdogs.
17: That would be amazing.
2: Oh, you're still an Auskick. I'm at Marvel. Yeah.
18: He's a commentator. He will tell you the plays and who's winning.
2: Well, Bianca, one of our really, really good friends, Brian Taylor.
4: BT.
2: And the kids get to go up into the commentary box.
19: He loves BT. He talks about him all the time.
4: It sounds like you might just stay in the commentary box. It's going to be hard to get him out of there.
3: Are you there, Soph? Yeah. Sophie, you're going to be one of our underdogs. You get to run onto Marvel Stadium. Thank you so much. We just can't wait to be your teammate, Soph. Thank you.
4: You guys have changed the course of Jax's life. I've made friends through the underdogs with their parents.

0: 10 more sleeps. It's 11 days until Melbourne. We get the chance to celebrate these kids and really give them the chance to turn their lives around and experience joy and happiness, which is what every primary school kid deserves.
1: Yeah, just after 8:30 this morning, inducting another team member. So if you know someone that could benefit from it, fifefevnick.com.au, register there. We'll give you a buzz very soon.
2: It's going to be a big game too, because the Bulldogs this week...
0: Unbeatable.
2: Well, they've got the Dockers this week.
0: What's the problem?
2: They're on top.
0: Where are we playing that out of interest?
2: In Perth.
0: That's not ideal.
2: And they're currently sitting in the top... They're sitting seventh, the Bulldogs. Mm. So they're in the play-in.
0: And then we've got to fly back from Perth for an early game on a Thursday. Gee, that's not a good draw,
2: and
0: Dylan.
2: They need to keep winning, because there's the last sort of four spots are the only spots sort of, or the last sort of three for that play.
0: On behalf of Beveridge, can I call we are being discriminated against? Because whoever did the draw...
2: Everyone
0: made
2: has to
0: us
2: do
0: fly
2: it.
0: To Perth.
2: You fly, yeah.
0: Fly back and play a Thursday night game.
2: Yeah, you play Friday night, so you get you fly back Saturday. You get back Saturday arvo, and then you've only got a 5-day recovery.
3: You think you're being discriminated against? Think about the Bombers. 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And they're forcing them to play against AFL teams every week. It's brutal.
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7: 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Nothing but brake lights for the Monash, a crash city bound before Belgrave Panham Road. The left-hand lane closed, speeds at 40, of course, with delays back past Clyde Road. Give it a miss and take the Princes Highway. As we're thickening up on the Mornington Peninsula Freeway, city bound from East Link to Thompson Road, and also the colder approaching Green Gully Road. 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
3: 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Battle of the Sexes is back. 7 o'clock this morning. If you want some cash, men versus women, best of three general knowledge, we've got some cash for you. But we are an international show, Fifi, Feb and Nick. We do broadcast everywhere right around the country. We have something for our listeners in this multicultural city. Turkish fans, Turkey listeners, something for you. After this,
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0: Good on you, Olivia Rodrigo at the Fox 9 to 7 Monday morning. Interesting sunrise happening as we speak at the moment. Brand new day starting and Fifi Fevernick keeping you company.
1: Yes. Now, Turkey, you were just saying why did they change it from Turkey to Turkey?
2: Turkey is good to say, but it's like, why?
1: They, I actually don't
2: like
1: know.
2: I'm saying Australia.
1: I think they've always said Turkey.
0: They didn't want to be associated with the turkey.
2: Oh, really?
1: I think we have anglicised it into Turkey, but I think it's always Turkey.
2: Turkey.
1: It's very fun to say.
2: We beat him in
1: How
2: the
1: How's this? A Turkish governor has been sacked. I love Turkish food.
2: Turkish delight.
1: Oh.

0: Turkish governor has been sacked. How's this? Of all the things, to be a governor, to be in
1: a leader.
0: A leader. He's been sacked over photos of him wearing cycling shorts.
2: Where was he, in a cafe?
0: The poor guy, Mehmet, was just wearing cycling shorts and they've sacked him.
2: Imagine if they were in our government. I lost $84 billion. Well, you're sweet. You keep going.
0: Well, it is
1: what
0: a
1: pants
0: real...
1: you wearing, though? Yeah.
2: So all we need is Jacinta Allen to wear...
0: Gosh, it was only that easy. I mean...
2: some lycra. Catch her in some lycra.
0: You raise a really good point, Fev.
2: Oh, mate.
1: It can't be it. It can't just be James. Cycling shorts. There's got to be...
3: Apparently the issue is you could also see his little Mehmet as well.
0: But I don't photos, I will point out, they were on social media. So it's not he didn't post them. There's photos of him in his bike shorts.
1: Yeah.
0: Now, bike shorts, I would argue, there is a high risk for a man particularly. Yeah. You are going to notice more than just your thighs.
2: Depends.
1: Yeah.
2: I've seen Nick in them.
1: I've never worn cycling shorts. How dare you?
2: I can't tell the difference.
0: What a reason. That poor guy. Yeah. Why are you no longer the governor?
2: Do you reckon that's why
0: I went for a bike ride?
2: Do you reckon that's why Jacinta Allen called a quick meeting yesterday, just in case some photos were getting out of her?
0: I reckon at the moment anything could get out about Jacinta Allen. She'll dig her heels in and she doesn't go anywhere.
2: Yeah.
0: Like, it is amazing that you could, like, mismanage the funds of taxpayers to the degree she has and given it to underworld figures.
1: We're forgetting
0: 15.
1: We're getting away
0: million.
1: From this Turkish man's.
2: Nah, we're
0: no, no, no. We're going exactly where we need to. And you can wear bike shorts in another country and lose your job, but you can lose $15 billion and you just keep
2: on
0: going.
2: With the same crap. It's like on repeat. I've been watching the news a bit.
1: It is on repeat.
2: And it's just like the same thing. They don't answer any questions. Well, yeah, they just say the same words.
0: My
2: it's like, no,
0: thing
2: what
0: was,
2: do you mean?
0: Did you see?
1: What I'm worried about is that she gets the boot and then what will Husey yell about on the internet?
0: Oh, no, Albo. Nah. He's not done.
1: Oh, okay. He's still.
2: I hope they don't get.
0: Did you see the other day new police minister? Is his name Mike Bush?
2: Yeah, Bushy.
3: New commissioner, Mike Bush.
2: Yeah,
0: I already like him because already he's come out and said our hands are tied because she keeps calling for an investigation. You know, if you want a royal commission, get the police to investigate it. And he's come out and gone, no, we don't have the powers to investigate it because the government won't give them to us. Oh. And they did a press conference and he was standing about 2 metres away from her, like the fresh air between him and her. And her handler came up behind him and tried to usher him next to her. But he doesn't want to, clearly doesn't want to be photographed with that woman. Who would?
2: I had dinner with him on Thursday night and had a chat to him about politics.
0: Yeah. What did you say?
1: You're with the police commissioner.
2: Bro, I just roll in circles, man.
0: Talk us through the chat.
2: Yeah, he said that. Hands are tied. They can't do anything.
0: Of course they can't.
2: They
0: because
2: literally
0: the government
2: can't do
0: won't
2: anything.
0: Let them.
2: And he said, can you guys, your radio show, we love your radio show. Can you keep whacking them? Yeah, we can.
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7: 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Bit of an early shambles on the Monash, a crash citybound before Belgrave Hallam Road. The left-hand lane out of action. Traffic back to the Princes Highway. That is your best alternative. Elsewhere, a crash in Keysborough, Perry Road at Pacific Drive. Delays in both directions. Thickening up now on the Calder Freeway, citybound from Sunshine Avenue to Green Gully Road. Manningham Road, reduced to one lane in sections between Dora and Noel Streets until 6 a.m. Monday, 3 August. Significant delays expected. Search Big Build for more info. 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
29: Morning, Melbourne. I'm Alexandra Bright. Premier Jacinta Allen has reportedly been told she's lost support of the Labor caucus. Factions met yesterday to discuss Allen's future ahead of the November election. A cabinet meeting will be held today ahead of a possible spill tomorrow. Deputy Premier Ben Carroll, the likely replacement, despite publicly ruling out a challenge at a press conference last month. Arsonists have targeted a Mill Park home with police investigating if it's linked to any other incidents. A family inside evacuated to the backyard just after 1 a.m. They reported hearing gunshots, but police don't believe that is the case. A woman has died in hospital after being found critically injured at a Clyde North home last night. A man known to her was arrested at the property and will face court today charged with murder. And our phones, smartwatches and tablets will sound a siren at 2 p.m. today to test the country's Oz Alert warning system. Techspert Trevor Long says the only way to avoid it is to have your phone on airplane mode or switched off.
30: So a lot of people are going, oh, turn it off in the settings. No, can't be done. So this is, there's three kind of levels of alert. There's kind of standard alert, high alert and critical alert. This is going to be a test of the critical alert.
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29: Here's your Foxcast Melbourne. We are partly cloudy today, headed for a top of 16. Tomorrow, 17. Showers increasing and windy. Wednesday, down to 13 degrees with showers. By now, it's 10 in the city. 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
0: Alpha Box, get one, 10,000.
28: That's the secret sound.
31: Oh, yeah, sunrise, Monday. Fifi Fevenick hanging out with you.
32: This guy does look quite beautiful.
31: He's in, yeah, there's a sunrise outside. We're not beautiful. Sunrise, the TV show. How are
29: yes,
31: we, guys?
29: Very good. Well, thank you, Josiah. Thank you for clarifying that.
31: Yeah. Right. No, because I just said the word sunrise.
33: Mm. But if you're tuning in and you did think we are Sunrise, the TV show, there's something wrong with you. Go get checked.
31: We have a massive show. In fact, Fee, you had a massive weekend, and just after 7:30 this morning, going to hear about you. You were telling us all about what's coming up on the weekend on Friday. All went well, Fee? We're going to hear...
29: Yes, did all go well. Birthday party. Love a birthday party. Kids' birthday party.
32: Best. Good food. Do you have good food?
29: Great food.
32: Yeah. Amazing.
31: We'll hear about that soon. Food. Now, though. Another

0: It's time to play Battle of the Sexes. We've got $250 up for grabs. And this is really for the boys to take on the girls and see who wins a general knowledge quiz. There's three questions. It's best of three. The women are leading the tally board with 31, but boys, you're not too far behind on 28.
1: Yeah, this is a big day. Monday's a big day. Get off to a good start. We're within two.
0: Okay. Well, Alison from Hastings. Hi, Al.
2: Hi, how are you going?
0: Good. G'day, welcome to Battle of the Sexes, Alison. You're already in the lead, so winning. And you're going up against Ollie from Springvale. Morning, Ol.
3: Morning. Come on, boys.
1: Yeah, come on, Ollie. Ollie the painter.
0: Okay, I love it. Al versus Ol. This is a lot on this, guys. And remember, you just yell out the answer as soon as you know it, and you could be $250 richer.
1: I hope there's a question like, what does green and red paint make?
0: Okay, here we go. Question one. A standard guitar has how many strings?
3: Five.
0: Oh, yeah. Boom. Exactly the same answer.
4: But wrong.
0: Completely wrong. Six. Oh. So close.
1: Oh, the girl won that too. She was
0: so
1: first.
0: Close. Six.
1: Six.
0: You said it was a draw until you found out that was the wrong answer.
1: No. I said her. Oh. I said girl.
0: Well, she's got a name, Alison. Thank you very much.
1: Right. I would have said boy. Girl, boy.
0: Okay, the answer to that is six. Here we go. But
1: said seven.
0: Alison and Ollie, you're in sync, though. That was kind of cute.
1: Six, seven.
0: Here we go. Question two. How many days of the week begin with the letter T?
2: Two.
0: Whoa, Alison.
1: I just... That paint's getting to your head,
4: gee,
1: bro.
4: I know.
0: Alison, that was so impressive. Can we just notice... I don't think your brain even had time to compute it. Just spoke.
1: I said two. I put two fingers up before you even finished.
0: It was very impressive.
2: I was either that or quite surprised myself.
0: It was an outstandingly quick answer, Alison.
1: Did you hear Ollie answer three after?
0: Yes, I did hear that. The final question. Ollie needs this to stay in it. Alison
4: Come
0: can win
4: Ollie.
0: With it. Which European city is known as the City of Love?
2: Paris.
0: Ah, Alison. Too good. Well done. $250 and the girls have just leapt up the leaderboard.
2: Oh, wonderful. Thank you.
0: Nice job, Alison. Bad luck, Ollie.
5: You guys have a great week and good news, everyone. What do we call this? Battle of the Sexes back this time tomorrow.
1: All Ollie answered was five, wrong, and three.
4: In about 3 minutes, Ollie's going to say Berlin.
5: Now, I'm excited because we're about to play brand new music, first time playing it here at the Fox in Breakfast with Fifi, Fev, and Nick. Now, Fee, I know you are particularly up and about this song as well. Cat's Eye.
0: Guys, Cat's Eye are dropping a brand new single. We've been very excited about this in our home. Here it is. I haven't heard it yet. First time we're playing it.
5: Animal. Okay. At the Fox, it's Fifi, Fev, and Nick. We'll let you know what we think of it on the other side of this. Good morning.

0: Cat's Eye Animal here at 101.9 The Fox. What do you reckon?
1: Good
0: tune. Feb and Nick.
1: Good. It's going to be catchy.
0: It is very catchy. They are, for those that don't know Cat's Eye, how do you explain them for you? A super group of women from around the world?
2: They are. Well, see, I think of them as a K-pop band, and I don't know whether I'm right or wrong with that. I know they were put together Australian Idol style.
1: Yeah.
2: I don't know what country
0: kind
2: that happened
0: One Direction.
2: In.
0: No, they're from everywhere. There's one from America, I believe.
2: Sweden,
0: Philippines.
2: Yeah. There's French. They're from
1: they're
2: all...
1: nailing it.
2: Oh, I mean, my kids, Daisy, my seven-year-old, really, obsessed with Cat's Eye.
1: Remember when I sent you the... they were in concert and they all came out and they didn't expect them to come out. And they
2: came
1: out one
2: with
1: after
2: the K-pop. They came out with the K-pop Demon Hunters.
1: Yeah, that was crazy.
2: Remember when Cat's Eye came out for one night only? Popping in again. Came out for one night only. But it was also on the same night as my surprise birthday party.
1: Yeah.
2: And I was trying to get out of, because I didn't know you. I didn't know it was a surprise birthday party. And I was desperately trying to get out of it so I could go and see Cat's Eye.
1: My kids went. They loved it.
2: I know. I hope they come back again.
1: They'll come back.
2: Now, anyway, that is... big news, Cat's Eye single, but also big news on Friday, and we covered it. I think we were the only radio station in Australia covering it, and everyone was looking at the Commonwealth Games opening ceremony, but the world was looking at Tullamarine Airport.
1: Look at the nerd burger. He's coming in his kit.
2: James Blake has walked into the studio. JB is not only one of Australia's finest radio brains, and he is so impressive in so many ways. He's also a plane spotter.
3: Yes, I am. Just so if we could play the anthem of plane spotters.
2: What is that?
3: That's a remix of Lynyrd Skynyrd's Freebird.
2: Really? Is that what you guys
3: Let's go.
2: Do?
3: Yeah.
4: Is that you know how they died?
3: Yeah, plane crash.
4: Yeah. It's a weird.
2: On Friday, just to.
1: Holy balance style.
2: Just to recap this, it was a world first. I've got to get this right because some plane spotters don't like it when I say this wrong. So I've got to get it exactly right. An A350-1000 ULR.
3: Correct.
2: There we go.
4: Ultra long range.
2: That flew from Toulouse in France direct to Melbourne. No stopovers. It is the the longest flight for one of those planes?
3: It was testing the range of the ULR. Could it actually do it? It did do it. But that's the critical point. There were no stopovers. It was a moment in aviation history. Second most tracked plane on flight radar. The first most tracked plane, the Queen's flight after she died.
2: Oh.
3: Bringing her
2: coffin. I was going to say something else.
3: It was taking her from Scotland down to London.
2: Oh,
3: they whacked her on the plane.
2: A bit grim.
3: Cargo.
2: And now this plane also went over the top of the world. Is that right? It popped over the top.
3: This one can go over the top of the world.
2: Oh, it didn't go over the top, though.
3: It didn't go over the top this time, but that's one of the big innovations.
2: I like that idea, popping over the North Pole.
1: But did it do that? It's just all straight. Everything's flat.
2: Now, flat earth theory over there with Fev. Now, what was fun on Friday, we were able to pull some strings with our friends at Qantas and Melbourne International Airport. We got you were one of 10?
3: Yeah, it was cool.
2: 10 VIPs to stand on the tarmac and watch this plane land. Now, as you said, this was the most streamed flight.
3: So, Terminal 4 at Melbourne Airport, the car park, the top level was just full of plane spotters. Operations Road, which runs along one of the runways, that had about 100 cars all parked up. Not at the runway where the plane landed as well. They were all lined up looking at a different runway.
4: Now, I've got a mate that works at the airport, and he told me Friday night, he was having a laugh about this. We're having a beer, and he said the plane was meant to land on a particular runway and at the last minute due to wind.
3: And then there was an absolute flutter because we were parked in one particular location, and then all of my fellow plane spotters started kicking up, and we had to get permission from the tower to move to another part.
2: Oh, wow.
3: Move there. Plane spotters still not happy, so we had to then we had to wait for planes to land and take off and then close that runway for a little bit so we could jump across the other side and get a really good view of the plane.
2: You guys have a lot of pull, plane spotters.
3: Yeah.
2: Now, can we hear, first, I want to hear your reaction. Is this also the reaction as the plane lands? Because I want to hear how plane spotters go off.
3: Second most tracked flight
1: we get it, mate.
3: In the world.
4: And also... You on the phone on Friday said you weren't having a flat. You weren't freaking out. We've never heard you more excited / anxious.
0: The crowd went wild.
1: That is so grim.
3: So the wheels have touched down, and I thought, this is an historic moment. Let's get a little bit of fanfare going. I think I broke Plane Spotter protocol because...
4: What's that?
3: I was emotion. Cheering.
1: You weren't cheering.
2: Your cheer went like this.
4: They're not usually. Yeah.
3: They were all focused on their cameras to try and get the shot.
2: Of course.
3: And I think they weren't appreciative that I was making noise and providing commentary.
4: It's not golf. A jet is landing. It's going to be noisy, guys.
2: I thought there'd be cheers and clapping.
1: Hoxie. I was at the airport. I witnessed this historic event. No one cared. No one. I was the only one looking out through the window, and everyone else was just eating their food. No one cared. It just went past, and it was an ugly plane. It wasn't even good looking.
3: Well, they haven't painted it yet. Yeah. It's a delivery. Test aircraft.
1: And then as I went to take off, it was just parked in a bay like every other little Qantas or Jetstar.
2: No, you took photos of it.
1: And then I sent it to James. He goes, yep, that's the one. He's so excited.
2: Now, there is laughter and there is mockery. I enjoy
4: both
2: your
4: fun.
2: Passion. I love the passion of a plane spotter, but I also didn't realise there are secret plane spotters. Our boss, Man Mando, her partner, Drew, she said he's right into plane spotting.
3: He's an avisexual, is he?
1: He's a what?
3: Avisexual.
2: Is that what?
3: Is that how he identifies?
4: I thought the term was autistic.
3: Yeah, or av geek.
2: Now,
1: what are you talking about?
2: 13, 10, 60. Do we have plane spotters amongst us? Any listening? You've given me a romantic insight into plane spotting because, as you said, you and Lucy, your beautiful fiance, you'll head out to somewhere near Tullamarine. You'll park the car, open the boot, get out a picnic, and you watch planes land. That's kind of romantic.
3: Yeah. It is a moment in time when the two of you get to realise how small you are because
1: she's realised that a long time ago. Now, bro, did you go home in that staff and get the gear stick out? Surely they would have turned her on a little bit.
3: Qantas gave me a hat, and now that's the hat that I wear during Flight Simulator.
2: I think they've lent you that high vis. You were supposed to give that back.
3: And I also got my visitor pass. I was really disappointed, though. They're good at Melbourne Airport. They've got time delayed ink on it, and it comes up and says this pass has expired after 24 hours.
4: So, time delayed ink, like it explodes like a message in Mission Impossible.
5: VP7 Nick. Underdogs is back for its fifth instalment, and this one is going to be bigger than ever.
2: Primary school kids doing it tough, they get to experience the roar of a crowd. Marvel Stadium, the Bulldogs taking on North Melbourne. Pre-game is our underdogs.
5: Last week, we met Sophie.
2: Sophie, you're going to be one of our underdogs. You get to run onto Marvel Stadium.
6: Thank you so much.
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9: 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A crash remains on the Monash City bound before Belgrave Panham Road. The left-hand lane out of action. Delays back to the Princes Highway. That is your best alternative. On the other side of town, the Princes Freeway under the pump of touch, at least in recovery mode. City bound from the Maltby Bypass through the Point Cook Bend following an earlier breakdown at Forsyth Road. 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
0: In the middle of talking about plane spotting, it is such a big thing every day at Melbourne Airport. You can see hundreds of people gathered around that truck with the coffees, the ice cream, also ice cream. But Fifi, Fev and Nick, guess what? The Fox pumping even louder.
1: You even stuffed up your 5 o'clock intro.
0: What did I say then?
1: You were mumbling something.
0: Big weekend, Fev.
1: Yeah.
0: Big weekend.
1: Was it?
0: Yeah, huge.
1: You're
0: mate.
1: An Albanian crazy
0: mate,
1: man.
0: I'm an animal.
4: Is the tradie?
1: Fly as one.
0: No, I'm actually quite thrown because right now, after this song, Justin Bieber's Speed Demon, we're going to be talking to plane spotters.
1: I can't believe people are
4: right.
0: JP, our producer, is not alone.
4: In fact,
0: we have a meltdown on the phones. Let's see how they feel. Are they all like JB or

0: Yeah, just approaching 7:30 Monday, kickstarting your week here with Fifi Fever Nick. Tops of 16 degrees today, partly cloudy. Nice start out there at the moment, even though it's fresh. Sun will poke its head out, bit of cloud, bit of sun. You know how we roll in this beautiful city.
1: We were just talking about the big momentous day in aviation on Friday that involved Melbourne. We should be so proud of this. It was the longest flight for A350-1000ULR. That's a Toulouse, France, direct to Melbourne, no stopovers. It was momentous, and we were able to, through our connections with Qantas and the Melbourne Airport, we got our producer, JB, one of the 10 spots that plane spotters got to stand on the tarmac and watch this thing land. And if you missed it, this was the amazing reaction to the landing. Now,
2: hey, when you think about
3: electric.
2: It, like he said that was the most second most tracked other than the Queen passing away and the plane with had her body on it to bring it back to England. 2.9 million people tracked it. That's like an AFL grand final audience.
1: Yeah.
2: That's impressive.
4: The plane went to the gate and was still at the gate and there were just 5,000 people tracking it being stationary.
2: That's
4: just keeping an eye on it.
3: And a similar sound to the opening bounce of an AFL grand final first then. Oh, jeez. Electric.
2: That is so grim.
1: Now, plane spotters, you're one.
4: We
1: expected that from you. There are people, though, that are plane spotters I didn't even realise were plane spotters.
3: I took Charlie down to Brisbane Airport during COVID for a squiz. Not much else was on.
4: And did
3: so
4: he enjoy
3: look
4: it?
3: At some planes. Yeah, it was fine.
1: Plane spotters around Melbourne have called through. Gina from Ringwood. Hi, Gina.
5: Hi, good morning, Fifi, Trevor, Nick. How are you guys?
1: Very
3: good.
1: Well.
3: Gina.
1: Thank you, Gina. Are you a plane spotter?
5: Yes, I certainly am. I'm an ex-pilot's wife, so you can take the wifey out of aviation, but you can't take the girl out of aviation. So, yeah, we love watching planes.
3: That made heaps and, of sense.
5: Yeah, absolutely. You know, did all the hard yards. So, you know, we get to enjoy the beautiful planes that bring us from one side of the continent to the next. And I'm lucky I live in Ringwood, so the flight path is pretty much on top. Oh. So every time I look up, there's another plane.
1: Oh. Gina, did you say ex-pilot's wife? So you're no longer with the pilot?
5: No.
1: But you've kept that interest because usually when you break up, you get to go, by the way, I hate everything you did and I was pretending
3: the
1: whole time.
3: I took that as... Her husband used to be a pilot.
2: I got that as she got out of the cockpit.
5: Excuse me, Feb. It's called a flight deck.
4: That
5: now.
4: Is correct, Gina.
2: Oh, they changed the name.
1: Why'd they get rid of cockpit?
4: Woke.
5: How dare we say that?
4: Yeah, we
1: know. What's the wokeness of cockpit, though?
4: Oh, it's the first bit.
5: So,
1: what do you call a rooster?
4: A
1: rooster.
4: Yeah.
3: Still got a part of the wings.
2: Josiah.
1: That's really woke.
6: Legend.
1: Thank you, Gina. Your passion for planes. I do love it. I envy it. Goran in Point Cook. Hi, Goran.
7: Yes, hello. I'm from Point Cook. And I actually missed out on Friday, but I was I was there for the A380 that came in back in 2007 in the paddocks with everyone.
1: What was so good then, Goran, about the A380?
2: It was called a cockpit.
7: I've been following planes ever since I was 5 years old, and I grew up in Sydney and close to the airport there. So that's my fascination, how I got onto the planes.
3: And the A380 maybe would have been more impressive to see live because it's a big double-decker. Four engines,
1: and
3: huge.
1: And that was the first.
4: Mm. Yeah, I can't get over the fact that I missed that. I was in Adelaide when it came to Melbourne.
7: With everyone else. But I actually missed out on Friday, unfortunately. I was following it on Flight Radar, yes.
1: You were one of the 2.9 million, Goran.
3: Wow.
1: Do you know what I love, Goran, about your story? Because some people think it's a disadvantage to have a home under a flight path. Think of the castle. Yeah. But you then turned it into a positive. I love that. So sit in the backyard and just watch the planes. I love that.
4: That's one of the first dates Lucy and I ever had, was before we even went to the airport, was just sitting under a flight path having a couple of wines.
1: Guys, I can't believe I'm saying this. I could get into this.
2: Oh, you kept my...
1: No, I will fly over
2: and you'd be like, oh, yeah, boring, you little ADD brain.
1: No,
2: and be like,
1: no,
2: yeah.
3: Let's go to another airport.
2: Yeah.
3: Let's go find another flight path.
2: Literally. Whoa.
1: No, I could. It's like, but I reckon bird spotting I'll get into in retirement. Yeah,
4: what?
1: I like a challenge.
2: I've been doing that since
1: those,
2: I was 13.
1: I like Where's Wally. Like, I love those books. I still, the girls and I sit down and do Where's Wally books all the time. I'd like to go to a forest and go, right, we're looking for a red-breasted pigeon. And then you look for it, like, Where's Wally? I think I will get into that one.
2: I was sitting in the lounge having a beautiful curried rice, and James goes, what flight number you're on? This is the same day. And I go, oh, I'm flying out at 12 something. And he goes, within 30 seconds, he goes, this is your plane. And he filmed it. He goes, it's just landed. So by the time it gets landed, like how far away it was, I'm like, what is wrong with this kid?
1: Flight radar.
2: He
4: flight
2: literally
4: radar
2: was like,
4: with a little
2: and
4: bit
2: got
4: of...
2: so excited.
4: Yeah, it was exciting. It was a quick taxi, that one as well.
1: Well, and you know what I love too about Friday, this momentous occasion in aviation? You made some friends and one of them joins us now. God. Dane in Vermont. Hi, Dane.
6: Hey, CC7, Nick. Thank you so much for having me on the show.
1: Thank you. So polite, Dane. And thank you for befriending our friend James. Was it a big morning out there on the tarmac?
6: Oh, yeah. It was absolutely incredible. Yeah. My first time airside. But, yeah, it was just amazing. Like, very few of us being airside, seeing the A350 arrive and many other planes.
2: Hey, Dane.
6: Now, I must say, JB was the odd one out. He was the only one without a camera.
4: Yeah, that was.
1: Yeah, we heard that.
3: I thought you were going to say with a fiance.
4: I felt inferior. Some of the lenses that you guys had was like, there was like half meter long lenses, and all I had was a fiddly little iPhone.
2: Hey, Dano.
3: It's not the camera. It's not the size of the camera, JB. It's what you do with it.
2: Hey, Dano, was everyone a bit upset when James Blake cheered when the plane landed?
6: No, they weren't actually. I mean,
2: why didn't you cheer?
6: JB was the only one cheering. But it's not uncommon, but it's not looked upon. There were a lot of people that actually filming YouTube videos. There's some guys down from Sydney also live streaming, but I think they are on the other side of the bus. They wouldn't have heard JB.
4: Dane, what did you Checks make out. Of the controversial decision for the A350-1000 ULR to land on runway 27 rather than 16 or 34?
6: I think it was actually quite funny considering the reaction of all the other plane spotters. If you saw the videos, they had like a stampede at the top of the car park running from one side to the other to try and get views of the plane. They were so far away from it. But honestly, I couldn't care because we were the very few VIPs, standing right next to the runway.
1: Oh, well, Dane, it's lovely to have you on the show. And thank you for, this is a new friendship. We love it with you and JB.
6: Yeah, thanks.
4: You'll have me on Facebook,
1: Dane? Just quickly, we've also got Tom in Deer Park. Are you there, Tom?
8: Good morning, team. How are we?
1: Tom, you were there on the tarmac on Friday. Tom, what was it like and how was our friend JB?
8: I'm going to agree with Dane. He was definitely the odd one out there. I've actually looked at the photos from the day and I can describe his position. He had one hand in his pocket. He had a phone with a gimbal on it and he looked quite disinterested. And yes, he did break the rule of making noise as the plane was landing. As plane spotters, generally as the big moment occurs, it generally goes quite silent. So having a bit of noise there certainly annoyed my video that I was filming.
1: Oh,
8: but anyway, we were
1: James,
8: able to edit it out.
3: Tom had to edit your cheering out of his video, JB.
4: To be fair, I normally go quiet at the big moment as well.
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12: 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A crash for the Hume Freeway. City burn up the O'Hearns Road. The left-hand lane closed. Speeds down, of course, and crews attending. A collision remains on the Monash. City bound before Belgrave Hunter Road. The left-hand lane out of action there. Delays back past Clyde Road. Give it a miss and take the Princes Highway. There is some good news as all train lines are reporting good service. Aus Alert, Australia. Australia's new emergency messaging system will send a test alert to compatible mobile devices around 2 p.m. today. If you receive one, you don't need to do anything else. It's just a test authorised by the Australian Government, Canberra. And now you're up to date on Melbourne's number one hit music station with the Foxes, Fifi, Feb and Nick.
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14: Australia's gold rush rolls on in Glasgow. Sprint king Cam McAvoy stormed to gold in the 50-metre free in under 21 seconds. Iona Anderson struck gold in the women's 100-metre backstroke, and flag bearer and paraswimmer Tim Hodge also topped the podium. Elsewhere, gymnast Jessie Moore ended a 16-year medal drought, claiming bronze, and the Diamonds continued their dominant run, crushing arch-rivals England. Missed any of the action? Catch up now on 7+.
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6: Morning, Melbourne. I'm Alexandra Bright. Jacinta Allen allies are trying to drum up support ahead of a potential leadership challenge tomorrow. Labor factions met last night with The Age reporting Allen was told she's lost the support of the Labor caucus. If she refuses to stand down at a cabinet meeting today, it could trigger a spill tomorrow. The lights on the Melbourne Star observation will light up again on Thursday night by a 12-year-old girl as part of the very special kids charity. Passenger rides on the 120-metre tourist attraction will return soon. Police have shot dead a man suspected of a deadly pride attack in Berlin after he allegedly charged at officers with a blade. The 21-year-old was found a day after a van attack near the Brandenburg Gate that killed a woman and injured 29 others. He was radicalised. And another medal for Australia at the Commonwealth Games with our men's 4x200-metre freestyle relay team taking home gold, setting a Games record in Glasgow.
7: Coming from behind, storming over the top and winning. Kai Taylor, take a bow. Australia, take a bow.
6: Also this morning, Cam McAvoy snagged gold in the 50-metre freestyle with Flynn Southam and Jamie Jack snatching silver and bronze. Oh, you
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6: If we believe the rumours, brand new Destiny's Child music is coming out next month. Beyonce's dad, Matthew Knowles, says that previously unheard remixes are dropping in the next 30 days, so maybe not new songs, but new versions of classics. And a surprise royal cameo stole the spotlight on MasterChef when Prince Harry rang Meghan Markle during a live tasting session. Meghan proudly showed him off to the judges and contestants before Harry signed off from Canberra and let the cooking continue.
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6: Let's check your Fox Car 16, the top today, Melbourne, partly cloudy. Tomorrow, showers increasing and windy, 17. Wednesday, down to 13 with showers. It's still 10 in the city. 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
13: That's us. Like you just heard before, just over an hour, just before 9 o'clock, about 8.55 this morning, the million-dollar voice is happening. You guess who the celebrity voice is that will play to you then. 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You could be Melbourne's next millionaire. Keep it locked for all those details. Hey, up next though, it is a massive day for our entire country. 2 p.m.
4: Beep, it's the beep day. Beep day.
5: How's it going to go, you reckon?
4: Well, I don't know. I'm hearing so many things in this studio off air.
5: Maybe it's
4: moment.
5: A crazy frog.
4: I want everyone in this studio to talk about what they've been saying off air after this.
13: Okay. Oh, if 100. You don't know what we're talking about, all the details after Ray and the Fox. Good morning.

0: my husband at the Fox. Hey, guess what? She's coming to town. Just announced over the weekend at the Spilt Milk Festival coming to Geelong. Her and
1: Don't
0: Lewis Capaldi, they're going to be headlining down in Geelong. How
2: Detroit.
0: Good is that?
3: That is huge.
0: Ray will go off down there. Cannot wait for that. We'll be going no doubt at all. Just gone 10 to 8. It is your Monday.
3: Now, we've all probably been told because there's been ads non-stop about this over the last week. The Oz Alert alarm test, 10-second alarm, will ring out on every mobile phone across the country at 2 p.m. Australian Eastern Standard Time today. So 10 seconds. You think you've got the noise there, Josiah.
0: I don't want to play it, though.
3: Oh, gosh. No, it's not the crazy frog. It's just an alarm. But what's the deal? So if your phone is off, so if I turn my phone off, I won't hear it.
1: Yeah. And okay. I advise you to do that.
3: And
2: I love that people, too, won't have it on. Because they think they're being tracked.
0: Can I just say, the entire country, I'll play you a quick second of it because I don't want to play the whole thing because it'll disrupt people's frequencies, et cetera, et cetera. This is what there's going to be, Fev, 50 million of this happening around the country at once.
3: Okay, now it's a national emergency warning system that sends emergency pings directly to phones. So, for instance, if there was a tsunami coming or bushfire alerts, that's what would happen.
1: Yeah. This is the first time it's ever happened. That everyone's phone's going to be doing this. Wonder what they're doing.
3: What are you? Okay, now take me there because I'm not.
2: take me there.
3: This is the truth.
2: Let's hop on the Fev train.
3: I'm not a natural conspiracy theorist, so I don't. But I do love this. Come on, take me there. What's the conspiracy?
1: Well, they reckon. Why did we get the COVID jab?
2: Yeah.
1: No reason. It was all. It's been proven that it was just a farce. Everyone get the jab. No. Some people got some drugs put into them. No. Some didn't. It was just water.
3: What?
1: It was saline. Is that right?
0: A lot of people did.
3: No, that's not a fact.
1: I think the medical people have come out and said that it was just a...
0: You could pay doctors to give you the saline shots.
1: Yeah. And so they reckon that this is going to activate it and make people sick. It's in your body and this all these sounds...
3: Why would they want to make us sick?
1: Because they're too overpopulated and they want to... It's one world,
3: man. You're going to kill us with this beat.
1: They're going to control us, so they turn it off. This is not going to be good. All they reckon, some people say, that it's going to... You control you. Like, we're going to turn into little
3: you
1: robots.
3: You did. I've got to be honest. So Fev did send me. He sent you sent me a reel
1: Mate,
3: from.
1: Heaps of them.
3: It was a man in boxer shorts just standing on his balcony. But he was, it was about.
2: Professor what?
1: He was in actual Doctor Taekwondo.
3: Yeah, he was a, looked like a martial artist.

0: He's just been working expert. Out. Yeah. And they were British.
1: But they were tying in the COVID jab.
0: Yeah.
1: That's wild. So the COVID jab.
0: It's wild that we got it.
1: I've got to really stress. I should do an alarm right now. This is a conspiracy theory. So the COVID jab is somehow connected to this alert.
0: Yeah. They want to control us, man.
2: Do you want to say
0: what? Did you hear Elon Musk on the weekend? God.
2: So what they're saying is with the COVID jab is when you all got it, I didn't. No, I just want to put it out there. It put metals into your body.
0: Metals
2: That's what's
0: bodies.
2: In a vaccine. And this frequency can activate the metals in your body. That's what they're saying.
0: It's going
1: to
0: make people
1: what?
0: Sick.
3: Oh, my God.
1: What did Elon Musk say on the weekend?
0: Oh. Mate.
2: Oh, about all the AI in the future, one currency,
0: one world.
2: No point having superannuation.
0: That's
1: Why?
0: What the government are doing because they're going to take everything.
1: I think Albo's already taking
0: it. Yeah, but that's what they're doing. They're all the big dogs, the Illuminati people, are doing this to all around the world and it's going to be taken over. It's going to be one world. We're going to be one world, whole world. Oh, Elon Musk is even saying it, and he's the big dog.
1: Josiah's gone viral on TikTok, guys. Like,
0: he
1: proper. He's blown up overnight. What was your video?
2: I had a few thousand.
3: Oh, no.
2: Sorry.
3: No, geez,
1: it got you.
3: even though you didn't get the jab, you're somehow
2: copped
3: sick.
2: It, I've copped it from a lot of people saying you're a freak, this and that. But then some people are making a lot of sense. Like, I'll shout out to this person, Hakan Yoga. They said what they're doing is it's a sonic frequency manipulation experiment. In the 70s, they used it in the MK Ultra program where they reprogram people's minds.
1: What?
2: It's the exact same.
3: Giving them like LSD and stuff as well.
2: They're saying it's the exact same frequency that is currently now banned by human rights movements, and that's what they're doing
0: and
2: today.
0: And they reckon
2: allegedly.
0: That's what's going to happen to your brain. They're going to try control your brain.
1: So can I say this to the conspiracy theorists? Would you
0: not
1: just turn your phone off and then it won't happen to you?
0: Turn your phone off.
1: Okay, fine.
0: People are picking their kids up early from school. They don't want their kids to be.
1: Why doesn't everyone just turn their phones off? We don't need to hear. If it's just a test, we don't need to hear it.
0: We didn't ask for this. We don't want this.
1: Okay. Leon?
4: I'm just reading through the comments on Josiah's video. One of the comments says, I'm scared of the future, and Josiah's responded, it'll be okay.
5: BB7 Nick. Underdogs is back for its fifth installment, and this one is going to be bigger than ever.
6: 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Marvel Stadium, the Bulldogs taking on North Melbourne. 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
12: 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Delays finally starting to ease for the Monash City bound approaching Belgrave Hallam Road following an earlier crash. And similarly, good news for the Hume Freeway City bound up the O'Hearns Road. The Mornington Peninsula Freeway not playing by the rules. However, a crash southbound at Bolato Road. The right-hand lane closed and city bound slowing for a look. Meet more people and work somewhere where workmates become your best mates. Search Police Careers. 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
2: Yeah, that's us. Bang on 8 o'clock, which means if you want $10,000 cash, give us a call now. 13 1060. How you play? 10 questions. 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
0: R for row, row, row your boat.
2: We'll transfer you the cash after this. The latest from G Flip, Melbourne's very own. Bet on fire at the Fox.

0: $1,000. Can we give it to Jen in Ringwood? Morning, Jen.
1: Oh, my God. Good morning. I can't believe this.
0: It's happening, Jen. Did you have a good weekend, Jenny? You're nice and relaxed?
1: Look, very, very busy, but you guys always keep me going.
0: Oh, that's so beautiful. Good, Jen. Isn't that funny? I agree with you as a fellow mum. Weekends are busy. Weekends used to be, I think back in our parents, our grandparents' day, they were actually for resting.
2: Yeah.
0: I reckon we get back. I get back to work to relax.
1: I was just dropping my daughter off at athletics at 5:30 a.m. going, we used to just ride bikes and
0: That's it. just doesn't stop. I'm not going to bring up the L word, but that was
2: the
0: best part about lockdown.
2: Oh, lockdown.
0: Now, remember the start of lockdown?
2: Lockdown was the best thing ever invented.
0: You could just hang at home.
3: I love going places.
0: I know, but it just dragged on.
2: I was speaking about this on the weekend, how good lockdown was. Just sitting at home with your family, chilling, watching shows, drinking wine. Did not have to go anywhere.
1: Good reminders during that time.
0: Yes, there were. Stop and smell the roses. Now, Jen, let's stop and give you some money. You've got 30 seconds, 10 questions, and every answer needs to begin with...
2: the letter R. R for rest, Boxy.
0: Right.
2: I'm going to give you the answer to question 10. A Dwayne Johnson film, that's The Rock, Rampage.
1: Rampage. All right.
2: Good luck.
0: Okay. Rampage is your Dwayne Johnson film. Good luck. Here we go, Jen. For $10,000, the letter R, question one. Name a girl's name.
1: Rihanna.
0: A colour.
1: Royal blue.
0: A city.
1: Pass.
0: A fruit.
1: Rock melon.
0: A gemstone.
1: Rhinestone.
0: A nursery rhyme.
1: Row, row, row your boat.
0: A famous actress.
1: Pass.
0: A music term.
1: Pass.
0: A Pokemon character.
1: My daughter will kill me. Pass.
2: I was going to give a Pokemon to you, but you're a teacher, so I thought you might see the Pokemon cards.
1: We always go so bad, teachers.
3: Raichu, Rome.
1: You
3: did well, though. A city, you could have said Rome, a famous actress. Reese Witherspoon.
2: Yeah, she died, that Reese chick.
3: How did Reese die?
2: Yeah, with a knife.
0: A spoon. Now, Jen, the other thing I just want to give you credit for, one of those things with an Alpha Bucks quiz that I think you deserve more points for. You gave more complicated answers than you needed to, like a colour instead of red, royal blue.
1: God.
3: Yep.
1: A fruit, red's my favourite.
0: Instead
1: colour,
0: of raspberry, too. Rock melon.
3: Mm-hmm.
0: Like instead of a gemstone, a ruby. Like there's easy. You didn't go the easy answers.
3: Did half of row, row, row your boat. That took 15 seconds.
0: Very,
3: you did well though.
1: I should have sang it.
0: You did great. Guess what, Jen? You've won a double pass to see Post Malone.
1: What?
4: Yes.
1: Oh my gosh.
4: You're gonna love it. He's coming. His big ass world tour. Comes to Melbourne Marvel Stadium.
0: You got nervous then, didn't you?
4: Yeah. The time. I don't like
2: you're
4: that.
2: You're just
4: word.
2: Telling everyone they're going to get taken over by the beep beep around and you're worried about saying us.
4: I know. It's awful. Friday the 9th. I love Post Malone though. Friday the 9th of October this year, playing all the hits and more. Tickets on sale now, livenation.com. I'm sure he is playing all his hits and more. Looking forward to that. Hey, we got Post Malone tickets all this week as well. Just keep a lock to the Fox here.
2: Speaking about the postie, can't wait to what's up next.
4: Yeah, we literally are talking about a postie. We'll give you the details after this.
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8: 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Nothing but brake lights from the Deer Park bypass to the Westgate Prince's Interchange. The Westgate also starting to struggle now. City bound from Todd Road into Burnley Tunnel. A crash in Keysborough. Perry Road closed between Atlantic and Pacific Drives. Given a miss and take Hammond Road. Also a crash in Mount Waverley. Stevens and Droid at Waverley Road. 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
0: Morning, Melbourne. I'm Alexandra Bright. First, second and third for Australia in the 50-metre freestyle in Glasgow. Cam McAvoy clinching gold with a game's record of 20.97 seconds.
14: I didn't care if it wasn't a PB, just if it was 20.99, I would have been stoked. And I did it, so I'm happy.
0: Victorian Iona Anderson won gold in the 100-metre backstroke. This could be Jacinta Allen's last week as Premier. Labor factional chiefs met last night to discuss her future, and she was later told she's lost majority support. If she refuses to stand down at a cabinet meeting today, there could be a leadership spill tomorrow. A family has been lucky to escape injury after an arson attack on their Mill Park home. The Ford courthouse was targeted just after 1 a.m. Detectives are investigating if this fire is linked to any other incidents. And it's set to become even more expensive for Aussie drivers to fill up. The PM says they're not planning on extending the fuel excise discount beyond this month. But Anthony Albanese has hinted there will be further announcements on fuel in the coming days.
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0: Here's your Foxcast, Melbourne. We are partly cloudy today, 16 the top. Tomorrow, showers increasing and windy, a high of 17. Then we're down to 13 Wednesday with showers. It's still 10 in the city right now. 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
4: That's us, 13 minutes past 8 on your Monday. Sun shining, a great start to your week here with Fifi Fevenick. And in just over half an hour, we're inducting another team member into our team of underdogs. That is kids that have been bullied, excluded, left behind. We're just over a week away. It's going to be live on Channel 7, Marvel Stadium.
0: Yes, it is. Now, up next, we're going to talk about, and you're going to be amazed at what someone got fired for. And we will ask that question, 131060. Tell us how or why you got sacked.
2: Well, I went to the Brownlow one night and had too many froffies. And
0: I'm also nervous to ask this while one of our bosses is literally in the studio. Yeah. Because if one of us is about to get sacked.
4: We might actually have stories ourselves.
3: Can I try and guess, the future? They made me go to the Logies and drink.
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0: 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Morning.
1: Still playing it.
0: Still going here at The Fox. Richard. Biggest, most streamed song on the radio in the country. 16 degrees, partly cloudy is the forecast. Good morning.
2: Two news stories about two sackings. Now, look, being sacked can be devastating for obvious reasons.
3: But sometimes
2: you get to sleep in. But sometimes, and it, you know, if you can look back and laugh. And for instance, the Australia Post worker who they've lost their appeal. So they were fighting their sacking. They've taken it to the Fair Workplace Tribunal, and even the tribunal said, buddy, we can't defend this.
3: What happened?
2: So during work hours, busted at KFC. So went to KFC.
0: He's hungry.
2: And it might have been on their route. I think that's tough.
1: Depends KFC if you get mail. I'd be saying I'd drop
3: off. Yeah, well, depends if he delivers all his mail and he's got still got the oil from the drumsticks on his finger. People are getting the caves.
1: Grab a wet wipe, mate.
2: Another one, the Fair Work Commission didn't agree with this guy. Victorian truck driver accidentally melted $70,000 worth of ice cream because he failed to, I believe, turned on the freezer.
1: that I get.
3: That's stiff.
2: There was no refrigeration in the truck. 70
1: has he ruined everything or made the world's largest milkshake? You know,
3: no. I agree with that one because it would have been a lead up. Wouldn't just be one incident. It would have happened before. I saw on the weekend talking about a truckie. They were in the States and it was a marijuana truck and it was full of all the buds and he crashed on the highway and you should have seen all the cars stop and take all the marijuana.
1: They're just
3: looting it all. Like, you get fired for that. That would have been millions of dollars worth.
2: See, I always feel badly for the truck drivers, particularly if they're interstate truck drivers and they don't understand the,
1: Montague Street Bridge.
3: They hit that all the time.
2: I know, but you don't know what's coming. And by the way, I know that they've put up the signs about 20 metres out.
1: Yeah, they put little noodles hanging down.
2: I drive under that Montague Street Bridge. Yeah. Once you're there, you're there. And that truck... It's pretty hard to change track.
1: Surely that, if you're a truck, that's the number one. You pass the test, or that's the last question. In Melbourne, what should you avoid?
3: All the other bridges would be so upset. That one gets so much love.
2: But, you know, I'd be a very lenient boss. I mean, look at poor Josiah here. I mean, how many times would Josiah lose his job if stuff-ups were an issue?
0: Yeah, four times an hour.
2: I mean...
3: I would literally... But he gets a... He's got, like... He's got good looks, but you don't need that for a radio. But he's a good vibe. So if you're a good vibe and you stuff up, like we're lenient. Like he's actually a good vibe.
0: So is that what I bring to the table? Good vibes.
3: It's either you or that other guy that we could have had. He couldn't even speak.
0: Yeah. Did I beat out someone with a.
3: Yep.
0: Yeah, I thought so.
3: You got him, and there was another dude. Like we trolled a few.
1: Yeah.
3: And he was the worst of. He was the best of a bad bunch. No. He was the worst of a bad bunch.
0: No. I was the best of the worst.
3: You were like Stephen Bradbury.
0: Yeah.
3: You're the Stephen Bradbury of radio.
1: They all crashed out. Then you stayed on your skates.
3: Yeah. And it was like, oh, he's good looking. We can look at that every morning.
1: Everyone else, no good. When I was on radio in Brisbane for a little bit, the anchor on that show came down to try out and he got my name wrong.
3: He did.
0: That's right.
3: Yeah, but
1: he called me Byron. He's your buddy.
3: He's your buddy, but that's not his fault. Most people do get it wrong.
1: Yeah, that is true.
3: That's not your fault.
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7: 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By the morning, Tim Peninsula might be a beautiful part of the world, seriously, but it's freeway not so much. A crash southbound at Balato Road causing grief. The right-hand lane closed. Speeds at 40, of course, and unsurprisingly, citybound slowing for a look. Brake lights up past Thompson Road. Elsewhere, the Monash is a shambles. Citybound from Eastlink to Warragul Road. Brisbane. Brake lights too for the West Gate over the bridge into the Burnley. Ferguson Players Bakehouse is celebrating 125 years of yum. 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
0: Thanks, Andy. Just gone 20 minutes past 8. Taking your calls now, 13, 10, 60. What did you get sacked for? Calls after this. One of the most famous sackings of all time.
3: I saw in England a couple of months ago, a doctor, a surgeon got the lemonade and sars.
2: Mm-hmm.
3: A guy went in for a right leg amputation.
2: Oh, yes.
3: And cut the left one off.
2: That happens more often than you would want it to.
3: Yeah, and that's why now when you get your operation, so I just got my knee done. They covered my whole knee with like arrows and stuff just so they get it right.
0: Your calls after Olivia Rodrigo. This is Stupid Song, her latest, right here at the Fox. Good morning. New York City.

0: never say.
1: Yeah, Olivia Rodrigo featuring Fifi Box here at 109 The Box.
0: I love her. She's brilliant.
1: Great voice as well. 8:24 morning. It is your Monday. Great start to the week here with Fifi, Fev and Nick.
0: We're talking about sackings. When you've been sacked, why did you get sacked?
2: You wouldn't have been sacked from anything. You've been here for a long time.
0: I've been here for about a quarter of a century.
2: Yeah.
0: So,
2: That's good.
0: I've had some. I've had some proper fails, like when I worked at a radio station in Gippsland, 3GG, feeling good right across Melbourne, and they wanted to have a snow report, and they said, "Fifi, can you?" I was writing commercial ads, and they said, "Can you just go out to the car park, and just we're going to cross to you as if you're up in Dinner Plains at the snow, like we're crossing to our snow bunny up on the." Anyway, the announcer said, "Now, Fifi, we're crossing to you at the snow. Where are you?" And I said, "Simon, I'm out in the car park. Where you told me to go." And he didn't fire me for that. So I should have maybe been fired a lot.
2: Well, that's a good run, not getting fired. Well done.
0: Tara in Forest Hill. Hi, Tara.
3: Hi, how are you going?
0: Good, Tara. Is this about your sacking or someone else's?
3: It's about my sacking.
0: What did you
3: do? I was probably about 14 or 15. And I worked in a factory, and one of my colleagues was about the same age as me, and I dared him to get a mohawk on the weekend, and he did. And we came back, and I got fired for telling him to get a mohawk.
0: What?
3: I did. Yeah.
0: That's wild. So he is he's an adult that can make his own decisions.
3: Yep.
0: Just the power of persuasion. You got fired for being persuasive.
3: I did. They were very, they were.
2: Where was it, Macca's?
3: Quite seriously. No, it was actually a factory.
2: Oh,
0: where,
2: a factory?
3: You can sort of get away with a little bit more in a factory. But
2: yeah, you're in a factory.
0: Not front of house. He wasn't front of house.
3: No, not at all. No.
2: Factories back in the day, my dad used to work in a factory, like a steel, like on the guillotine. And you go into those toilets as a kid, there's some strange things up on those walls.
4: Oh, yeah. Don't worry about a mohawk.
0: Tara, that's unbelievable. I would afford that. That's not fair. Charlotte in Upway. Hi, Charlotte.
5: Hi.
2: Hey, Charlotte.
0: Why did you get fired?
5: So this was a while ago now. I was working as a receptionist, and they knew when I started, like I'd be doing TAFE one day a week. I was doing animal studies. That all started. They definitely got annoyed at me every week when I had my TAFE day. And then during my time there, I just happened to also go vegan, and they would make fun of that. And then one random Friday, never had an issue there, never had warnings, no trouble. Friday afternoon, they came down at the very end of the day as I'm packing up and said that they were letting me go. And when I asked why, they kind of looked at each other, and one of them said, "Oh, you know, because you're vegan, go work with animals." And I walked out.
0: What? You're a receptionist?
1: Yeah.
0: Nothing to do with veganism?
4: Not at a butcher.
0: And
5: and they just got very annoyed at me every week when I had to go to TAFE. But I was like, well, you guys knew this before you hired me. Literal words were, for being vegan, go work with animals.
0: Didn't even disguise it. I mean, that is...
2: At least they're honest.
0: Did you go, that is actual discrimination.
2: It is.
0: Did you...
5: I know. I was young. I was just like, nope, get me out of here. Like, I'm not,
0: Well, that's the funny thing, Charlotte. Sometimes when people say, you could fight that, do you want to, though? Fight for that job?
2: No,
0: happy to
2: don't.
0: Let it go.
2: Hey, Charlotte, are you back on the meat bandwagon now, or...?
5: No, I'm vegetarian, so don't tell the vegans.
4: Halfway.
2: Well, vegetarian's halfway. That's good.
0: Charlotte, my daughter's just become a vegetarian.
2: Yeah, she has.
0: It's really challenging the carnivore in me. It's quite difficult to cook for a vegetarian.
4: Sunday roast is no good.
0: My Sunday roast is done. Well,
4: enjoy some more carrots.
2: You can get vegan meat. I've tasted it.
0: I know. No, we're doing all these
2: Hungry Jack's
0: alternatives
2: Burger.
0: At the moment.
2: That's actually really good. Can't tell the difference.
0: Chris in Botanic Ridge. Hi, Chris.
6: Hi, guys. Love the show.
4: G'day, Chris.
2: Hey, Chris.
0: Who'd fire you when you're so polite and lovely?
6: Because it wasn't me that got fired.
0: Oh, okay. That makes sense. What happened?
6: Right. So I worked with a guy who had three written warnings. The first one was for watching adult films on a portable DVD player.
4: That's a
2: promotion!
4: That's a written warning?
6: At work.
2: Josiah does that.
1: Yeah. Now.
6: So the second one, he just decided he needed a newspaper and he got up and just walked out and grabbed a newspaper.
7: Yeah.
0: I mean, that one I don't. X-rated movies he's while probably, you're at work in a workplace.
2: Depends what business they're in.
0: What was their business, the industry?
6: It was a printing company. So it was just a factory.
7: Okay.
0: Yeah. I mean, getting up to get a paper, I don't mind.
7: No, he left.
0: Oh, he just left?
7: Yeah, he just left. He went down the shops.
6: Yeah, just walked out, grabbed the paper, came back.
2: And what's the last one? What was the straw that broke the camel's back?
6: Well, his job was to clean the printing screens, and rather than walk 10 metres, he decided that, I'll just drop my Dax and urinate in the trough.
0: No, absolutely not. And that one he got sacked for.
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11: 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A crash for the Mornington Peninsula Freeway causing grief southbound at Balato Road. The right-hand lane closed, speeds at 40. And yes, city-bound slowing for look. Through Keysborough, a collision along the Dandenong Bypass and Chapel Road. Delays in both directions. A crash to Mount Waverley, Stevenson Road at Waverley Road. 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
13: Cam McAvoy finally gets that individual games gold he's desperately wanted as Australia sweep the 50-metre free. 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Distance queen Lani Pallister won the inaugural women's 1500-metre free, and it was a brilliant final leg from Kai Taylor, anchoring the men's freestyle relay team to gold. Two other gold medals were also won in the pool this morning. 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
27: Morning, Melbourne. I'm Alexandra Bryant. Labor factional leaders have decided there's not enough support for Jacinta Allen and she should step down as Premier. They met last night while earlier yesterday Planning Minister Sonia Kilkenny tried to play down the speculation as idle gossip.
28: Jacinta Allen is fully focused on Victorians and making the lives of Victorians better.
27: A cabinet meeting is taking place today. A woman has died in hospital after being found critically injured at a Clyde North home last night. A man known to her was arrested at the property and is facing court today, charged with murder. Arsonists have targeted a Mill Park home with police investigating if it's linked to any other incidents. A family inside safely evacuated to the backyard just after 1 a.m. And a gold rush in the pool at Glasgow. Cam McAvoy says he's feeling pretty good after taking out the 50-metre freestyle, telling Seven he's also proud to have set a new games record of 20.97 seconds.
29: It was a 12-year journey. I was silver in the exact same pool 12 years ago. I'm over a second faster now, though, which is really cool. Super happy to go under 21 seconds, but even happier to get the gold. Oh, you like
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27: Emma Roberts is a wife. She and fellow actor Cody John have said, "I do" in Idaho. Her famous aunt Julia Roberts was there. And Ryan Gosling will join the Marvel Cinematic Universe. He's the new Ghost Rider with the movie set for a 2028 release. The Barbie star says he's wanted the role for years.
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27: Let's check your Foxcar. 16 the top today, Melbourne, partly cloudy. Tomorrow, showers increasing and windy, 17. Wednesday down to 13 with showers. It's still 10 in the city. 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
1: How good is a Monday hanging out with you, Fifi, Fev and Nick? Like you just heard before with Alex, the million-dollar voice happening inside the next 15 minutes here at the Fox. All you're listening out for is the celebrity. Guess who they are at fox.com.au. Automatically in the Millionaire's Lounge, if you correctly guess it, we'll tell you who it is and play it to you very soon. Good morning. But up next, we're going to induct another team member.
0: Yes, it's time to put another primary school kid who's not having a great run in our Underdogs team, because the countdown's on. 10 more sleeps, Marvel Stadium next Thursday night, and our Underdogs are going to be the stars of the evening.
1: Yeah, changing their lives. Can't wait to meet someone else on the other side. Hear their story as well after Ed Sheeran at the Fox Morning.

0: roar of the crowd at Marvel Stadium for the Bulldogs North Melbourne game on Marvel Stadium next Thursday night, televised on Channel 7. Our underdogs, not only stars of Marvel Stadium, but also TV stars. It's going to be huge, and this cause is all about getting behind young kids who are doing it tough for multiple reasons, and one of those main reasons is bullying and exclusion. Sometimes you're a bit different as a kid and you just can't find your people. And that's the worst for primary school kids because they're not mature enough to deal with it and they don't understand. They know they feel sad. They know they don't want to get out of bed in the morning and go to school, but they don't know how to remedy that. And parents, their hands are tied because what can you do? You can't be there in the playground. You can't help them. Primary school kids are sometimes left on their own and we don't want them to be. So we are recruiting for our big game at Marvel Stadium. We've got Kobe from Phillip Island. Hi, Kobe.
1: Hi.
2: Hello.
0: Kobe, welcome to the show. And tell us a little bit about your son, 9-year-old Dexon.
1: So he was born with clubfoot, which obviously has to do with his feet. He's had multiple surgeries throughout his 9 years. The latest one being April. He was in a wheelchair for six weeks. He's now got to wear splints on both feet. At the start, it was for 23 hours a day, so he used to have to sleep in them. Now it's cut down to school hours, unless he's doing sports and things like that. They had to do a tendon transfer, cut his Achilles.
0: Oh, Kobe. And the thing about this, having challenges like Dexon's got, which involves surgeries, medical appointments, it takes away from time he could be spending with friends and
2: 9-year-old boy
0: and running around. Mm. And we've heard stories like these over the years. You know, this is that time in Dexon's life where he should be having fun and running around like all the kids. And we know that must be so heartbreaking for you as his mum. And we know what he would experience at Marvel next week would be life-changing for him. So we would love Dexon to be one of our underdogs.
1: He would love that.
3: Oh, he's in.
0: Is he there? Is Dexon with you?
1: He is. I'll put him on.
0: Hi, Dexon.
4: Hi.
0: Hey, g'day, Dexon. Mate. Will you be one of our underdogs and run onto Marvel Stadium with us?
4: Yes.
2: Do you do you love sport?
4: Yeah.
2: Do you love footy?
4: Yep.
2: Have you ever been on Marvel Stadium before on the ground?
4: Yes.
2: Oh, you've been on there. That's it. Well, you're experienced.
3: Now you get to play on there
2: again. Play on there.
3: On 7.
0: Who do you barrack for, Dexon?
4: Bulldogs.
0: Yay, there you go.
2: There's a common theme here. There's been a lot of Bulldog supporters getting in a little league, aren't they?
0: Doggies. And what's great too, Dexon, you're going to meet all the Channel 7 stars. We're going to take you into the commentary box and you can be like put their headphones on and sit there like BT or Abby Holmes and pretend to commentate. Actually, I say pretend. Why don't we? I reckon we could leave our underdogs on commentating. They'd do a great job.
2: Do a better job than BT.
0: Oh, Kobe, we can't. sorry, Dexon, Kobe.
3: Running Dexon.
0: If your mum's still there, we can't wait to meet you, Dexon, you little superstar. You are now officially one of our underdogs.
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0: Collision in Keysborough for the Dandenong Bypass at Chapel Road remains. Delays in both directions. Another Belgrave South, Belgrave Hunnam Road North, about at Wellington Road. And brake lights are plenty for Deer Park, Ballarat Road at Station Road. 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
1: 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And for Eva, who texted 04800 7400, she wants some Alex Warren. 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
15: 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Fifi, Fev and Nick.
16: Hello, we're on, guys. Hello, what's going on? So I was just talking to our producers outside. Wait, at the
17: I
16: moment.
17: Saw you out there having a show.
18: I haven't run, post, you bro.
16: I was talking about the weekend. I had a ripping weekend.
17: What'd you do?
16: I was at a mate's bar, Howl, and I was just telling him about the concert.
17: You know, Tobias, I saw you at a concert on Saturday night.
16: Tobias, we play that song Angel of Mine on the Fox. He sold out Thursday, Friday, Saturday night there. I went Friday night, And he brought out this DJ that's massive around the world that I never heard of, but he was huge. I was just telling him, they all knew who he was. We were talking about that.
17: Oh, wow. Albanian?
16: Surprisingly not. He wasn't actually. He was Sudanese.
18: And then you forgot to do your job.
16: And then I forgot to come here and actually do radio.

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2: Million Dollar Voice time. 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You have 30 minutes to register that voice. If you guess correctly, you could be a millionaire. Okay?
0: Here it is. See if you can guess who this is.
3: I play with my own money. I think it would be so different playing with house money, because you're like, look, if we don't recoup, we don't recoup.
2: I mean, they all sound the same, don't they, really, artists? Like, that's any American pop star. Yeah.
4: Bruno Mars was playing with house money.
5: I was going to say.
2: I reckon that was him.
5: Yeah, he lost it all at the cast.
3: I play with my own money. I think it would be so different playing with house money. Because you're like, look, if we don't recoup, we don't recoup.
2: I don't know.
4: Justin Timberlake.
0: Sounds exactly like him. Could be. It does. I can't say anything.
2: Leon just raised his eyebrows.
5: Is it a massive name?
0: I won't give any clues because I've got to get into Taylor Swift's latest song, but he's very thrifty, that guy. So we'll play this song. No, maybe not.
2: Oh, Macklemore. There we go.
0: Get it right. Head to fox.com.
2: There was a band called Thrift Shop.
5: No, I was thinking Jack Harlow because I was thinking like, you know.
4: I was thinking Jack Johnson.
0: Taylor Swift
5: the
0: now.
5: The boxer from the early
0: half
5: 1900s.
0: Half an hour. To tell us who it is if you want to get into that millionaire's lounge and become Melbourne's next millionaire. Right here at the Fox. Good morning.

0: Taylor Swift. Knows you at the Fox, approaching 9 o'clock. Good morning, 16
1: she
0: today.
1: She knows how to make a hit.
0: Yeah, she does. It's a good song.
1: Brilliant. Right. It's a good one. Love it. Now, you know how, boys, I love cake. Cake. Like,
2: cake.
1: Marie Antoinette,
2: Lamington
1: I just
2: cake.
1: Eat cake yeah. all day, every day. I'm just a cake person. Cake. But my kids aren't cake people. Oh, Trixie more so. Daisy, not a fan of cake. Whenever we go to birthday parties, no thank you, I won't be eating that cake.
3: Yeah, but it's like my son Charlie hates chocolate. Doesn't care for chocolate. Have the odd lolly, but doesn't mind like carrot cake, weirdly.
1: Yeah.
3: Or a vanilla, basic vanilla cake. But is there no type of cake that she likes?
1: Well,
3: cake.
1: Ice cream cake.
2: Loved
1: so
2: it when I was,
1: yeah. she had her birthday party on Saturday evening.
3: Oh.
1: And I ordered her a K-pop Damien Hunter's ice cream cake. And it was great because you're able to get the flavors you wanted. So she got chocolate cookie crunch and what was the other one she liked? But she got exactly what she wanted. And I was wrapped because every other year when I've made a cake or bought a cake, doesn't need it. So I got the ice cream cake, but then I suddenly panicked because they were dropping the ice cream cake off at our place. Well, mum's, let's be honest, I'm living with my mum. And doing a reno, that needed context, but I realised, what am I going to do with the cake for 2 hours before we go to the venue, the party?
2: It'll melt.
1: So you remember at the end of last week I put into our group WhatsApp, anyone got an Esky? And Leon tried to help. We do have an Esky here at the Fox, very small one. What are you getting in that?
4: Just a couple of cans.
1: I was a Rock Patrol Black Thunder driver, we used to have massive Eskies.
4: Oh, no, that wasn't like a – we've got other ones down in the cage, but they're not to be used. I think they're too big. They're massive.
1: Well, I wish we had
3: You should have taken over
1: them.
3: Rock Patrol or a Black Thunder.
1: You should have taken a Black Thunder. How good would that have been? Anyway, D-List Ange jumped into the group chat, my hero. He said, I've got a massive one.
3: Oh, yeah, he loves camping.
2: Yeah, you're talking about an Esky.
3: Yeah.
1: Sorry, yeah. I've got a massive Esky.
3: Italian.
1: And I said, Ange, I'll take you up on that offer. Then when I came into work on Friday morning, first thing I said was, Dan, did you bring the Esky?
2: Mate, his face.
1: Forgot.
2: Like, his jaw dropped.
3: No! His wife forgot to pack it for him or something.
5: Fev goes, are you doing drinks tonight? And I'm like, what for? He goes, your last day.
1: And then, quite fortuitously, James Blake was at the Tullamarine Airport, plane spotted because of that big plane that was coming down in a world first. And he said, I'll go via Danger's and pick it up. So there's a lot going on behind the scenes. And again, I'm very grateful, guys. This was beyond your work. This was friendship now. They were doing things out of friendship, which I fully appreciate.
3: Oh, can I ask starts you? With F, but the word you're looking for is fear.
1: James,
2: did you rock up the Danger's in your high vis and
5: I had my commemorative Qantas hat and I was on the come down, so I was still wearing that.
2: He's rocked up to Dan's wife, knocked on the door with his high vis on.
1: Then he turned up at Mum's and bore the wrath of Lizzie, didn't you? He knocked on the front door.
5: I'll tell you what, Lizzie is a great burglar alarm.
1: I agree.
5: The moment that I got to the gate, she was losing her mind.
1: And I mean losing her mind. Like,
3: we're
1: her
3: still
1: bark,
3: in my biz.
1: It's hard to think that's a cavoodle. It is the most intense barking. Anyway, James dropped off Dan's Esky. So there I was. It was great. I'm like, yes, that's a giant Esky. Anyway, the cake got delivered. And I did actually put the measurements in our WhatsApp chat. I said, it's 12 inches and that means nothing to me, people.
2: Yeah, and I didn't even read it because I'm like, that 12 metres could be 20.
1: 12
2: you
1: inches.
2: You don't know what it is.
1: So
2: I reckon you made it up.
1: Cake turned up on Saturday afternoon, opened Dan's Esky. Cake didn't fit.
0: Oh.
1: Cake didn't fit.
2: Did you bring the Esky back for him?
1: Yeah, it's in the boot, actually. Oh. I've got it for you today.
5: Bit of context for you guys, this Esky took up the entire back row of my Toyota Yaris.
2: How big is a cake?
3: Yeah.
1: 12 inches. But
3: it's not
1: 12 inches wide.
2: I know what 12 inches is. I'd fit in an Esky.
3: Yeah.
1: Anyway.
0: Let's get out.
1: I tipped it on its side. It did survive. But thank
2: And did
1: you.
2: It taste good?
1: It tastes amazing.
2: Did it?
1: An ice cream cake is good.
2: Yeah, ice cream
1: you can't go wrong
2: best.
1: With an ice cream cake.
0: Cake. How good are the Freddo frog ones from Woolies?
1: I've got one of those too in the freezer.
0: So
2: do you
0: good.
2: Know what we're referring to? Is cake.
1: Yes, I do know that.
3: Kay.
2: Kay.
1: I know what you're referring to. Yes.
0: Just Burger. After 9 o'clock.
6: It's my birthday on Wednesday. Can you bring the Freddo ice cream cake in the freezer?
1: Oh, that's a great idea. I'll give your Esky back with a cake in it.
0: Hey. Let's get out of here.
2: It's his birthday. That was about.
1: What are we going to do for his birthday?
2: Nothing.
0: 20.
2: Yeah. He's the last in line.
3: Yeah.
0: Oh.
3: Get him a mocker.
2: If he moves a seat, then we might have to get him something, but he's getting us some stuff on his birthday.
0: Tony, 24, Dange?
2: 26.
1: How old are you?
6: 27 on Wednesday.
2: 27.
1: You guys are getting older fast. Jamie's 30.
0: What?
1: I thought he was still like 24.
6: I'm shocked as well.
1: Yeah.
0: Have a great Monday. We'll be back tomorrow from 6. Don't forget 2 p.m. All your phones are going to go nuts.
2: Yeah, turn them off.
0: Be careful out there.
2: Otherwise, you're going to turn into a zombie, allegedly.
0: Have a good Monday. We'll report on how we went tomorrow if we're on.
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8: Love it. 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We go completely non-stop. You got the real Slim Shady coming up as well. Whatever you want. On one

0: Fitness in Footscray about to kick off a 9:15 class. Wanting to do it to dirty. Christina Aguilera coming up on the Fox. This is the free-for-all. Monica in Werribee, what do you want? Five now.
1: Because I'm fitnessing in there. It's to get it down. It's funny. Everyone's looking at me like I'm a lunatic. Yes, I'm on the radio.
0: Yes, and you are choosing all the songs that Melbourne hears right now. 0400 17 400. Text or voice note them. This is all about you. It's Melbourne's free-for-all.

0: $1 million is what we want to transfer to a Fox fan like Kirsty in Cardinia with the Fox's million-dollar voice.
1: Oh, I've got a holiday coming up, so I would book some accommodation and stuff, and I would buy a new mattress for myself, which I wanted to do a long time.
0: Better yet, buy a holiday home down Sorrento. You'll have an escape every weekend. You could fit it out with all the mod cons from the hotel you love.
1: Oh, heaps of stuff.
0: Yeah, let's find out if you're going to live that million-dollar lifestyle, all right? Fifi, Fever, Nick gave you the last million-dollar voice. We'll reveal it at 9:40.

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1: You want to know what's flippin' awesome? 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
1: Oh, nah, horrible surroundings. 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

0: Monday at work if you don't go. Well, we've got the prize to make that possible. The Fox's Million Dollar Voice next. The brand new one revealed. One of your favourite Fox artists. But it's not their singing voice. It'll be their speaking voice. Give me 5 minutes. You'll have it once I play Justin Bieber's Speed Demon. And we love this from Melbourne's G-Flip. Can't see myself getting sick of this anytime soon, and you're going to find out why. It's called Bed on Fire, and it's part of the Fox's non-stop music in the next 15.
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